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1: From the Sky News Centre at 2. Vladimir Putin has met US envoys Steve Witkoff and Jared Kushner in Moscow for talks on ending the war in Ukraine. The Kremlin commented on the visit, saying a series of ideas for a peace settlement were formulated. There are questions about the police's ability to monitor activity following a protest involving hundreds of masked people. They blocked roads on major routes around the port of Dover yesterday, causing travel disruption, which has since cleared. Policing and crime expert Danny Shaw says detectives must take further action to avoid similar situations.
2: They must surely have some kind of review to understand why they did not pick up on their intelligence systems that this was taking place.
1: An associate of right-wing activist Tommy Robinson has appeared to claim credit for the demonstrations. Two pilots have died after a Greek military jet crashed during an air show yesterday. Footage shows the aircraft going up in flames at an Air Force base around 40 miles north of Athens. A Lamborghini thought to be worth more than £200,000 has been seized in Essex. The force says it received multiple reports it was being driven dangerously in Southend yesterday. It's thought to have been speeding at more than twice the limit. In sport, Manchester City continued their winning start to the Premier League season with a 1-0 victory at home to newly promoted Coventry. Boss Enzo Maresca says it wasn't pretty, but that's okay.
3: Not all the wins, they're going to be nice. Sometimes you need this kind of games because 9 of 10. We finished conceding goal. You know, set pieces throwing, it's always complicated because we kept them alive first half. I think we could have scored one or two more goals, but happy with the win.
1: Elsewhere in the Premier League, Tottenham remain without a win following a goalless draw at Nottingham Forest, while Crystal Palace came from behind to get past Fulham 3-2. In the Scottish Premiership, Celtic extended their lead at the top to 5 points with a 2-1 win at St Mirren. Rangers beat Motherwell by a 2-0. That's the latest. I'm AJ Walsh.

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1: 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Come and get it.

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1: From the Sky News Centre at 3. The Kremlin says a series of ideas for a peace settlement were formulated during a visit from US envoys to discuss Ukraine. Steve Witkoff and Jared Kushner have now left Moscow following talks with Vladimir Putin. The pair also passed on Donald Trump's best wishes. Speaking before the meeting, the US president admitted it would be a long road to get any kind of agreement.
2: It's a personality problem in Russia-Ukraine. You have President Zelensky and President Putin. They truly hate each other. Do you know what hate is? They have serious hate.
1: Ministers have condemned the behaviour of demonstrators dressed in black and wearing balaclavas who caused major disruption by blocking roads at the port of Dover. Kent police confirmed no arrests were made. Danny Tomo, an associate of right-wing activist Tommy Robinson, appeared to claim responsibility for the protest on social media. A murder investigation's underway after a man in his 30s died in South London. He was found with serious head injuries and pronounced dead at the scene in Lambeth on Friday. Voting gets underway in Germany today in an election that could see the country's first far-right state government since the Nazi era. Around 1.7 million people are eligible to have their say in Saxony-Anhalt. In sport, Manchester City continued their winning start to the Premier League season with a 1-0 victory at home to newly promoted Coventry. Boss Enzo Maresca says it wasn't pretty, but that's okay.
3: Not all the wins, they're going to be nice. Sometimes you need this kind of games because 9 of 10. We finished conceding goal. You know, set pieces throwing, it's always complicated because we kept them alive first half. I think we could have scored one or two more goals, but happy with the win.
1: Elsewhere in the Premier League, Tottenham remain without a win following a goalless draw at Nottingham Forest, while Crystal Palace came from behind to get past Fulham 3-2. In the Scottish Premiership, Celtic extended their lead at the top to 5 points with a 2-1 win at St Mirren. Rangers beat Motherwell by a goal to nil. That's the latest from the Sky News Centre. I'm AJ Wood.

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1: From the Sky News Centre at 4, Vladimir Putin has met US envoys Steve Witkoff and Jared Kushner in Moscow for talks on ending the war in Ukraine. The Russian president told them contact between the two countries was always beneficial. Mr. Witkoff thanked him for a ceasefire during the US delegation's visit. Former United States Ambassador to Ukraine William Taylor says some feel the pair's involvement so far has been one-sided.
2: These two American negotiators, Steve Witkoff and Jared Kushner, have been to Moscow many times. Indeed, they have taken Moscow's ideas and incorporated them into peace ideas, peace proposals, plans. They have never been to Kyiv.
1: They are expected to visit the Ukrainian capital today. There are questions about the police's ability to monitor activity following a protest involving hundreds of masked people. They blocked roads on major routes around the port of Dover yesterday, causing travel disruption. Ministers have criticised what happened. Major train disruption is expected to continue on the Elizabeth line this morning. It's after a grass fire near London Paddington yesterday. The Heathrow Express and Great Western Railway are no longer affected. Two pilots have died after a Greek military jet crashed during an air show yesterday. Footage shows the aircraft going up in flames at an Air Force base around 40 miles north of Athens. In sport, Manchester City are the only Premier League side with three wins from three following a 1-0 victory over Coventry. Tottenham were held 0-0 by Nottingham Forest. Celtic extended their lead at the top of the Scottish Premiership with a 2-1 win at St Mirren. But boss Martin O'Neill says late summer signings means the team's not up to speed.
3: Finally, when hopefully we gel, maybe next couple of weeks or whatever, or the lead up to the international break, might help us. But the players, definitely the new players that have come in, definitely need some work.
1: Old firm rivals Rangers made it three league victories in a row by getting past Motherwell 1-0.

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Everybody's talking about the good old days, right? Everybody, the good old days, the good old days. Well, let's talk about the good old days. Come to think of it, as bad as we think they are, these will become the good old days for our children. But why don't we try to remember that kind of September when life was slow and oh so mellow. Try to remember. And if you remember, then follow. Oh, why does it seem that the past is always better? We look back and we think the winters were warmer, the grass was greener, the skies were bluer, and smiles were

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1: From the Sky News Centre at 5. Vladimir Putin's held talks in Moscow with US envoys Steve Witkoff and Jared Kushner in the latest push to end the war in Ukraine. The two sides have agreed to stop striking each other's capital cities, Moscow and Kyiv. Ministers have condemned the behaviour of demonstrators dressed in black and wearing balaclavas who caused major disruption by blocking roads at the port of Dover. Kent police confirmed no arrests had been made during the demonstration. Danny Tomo, an associate of right-wing activist Tommy Robinson, appears to claim responsibility for the protest on social media. Rescue operations are continuing in Nepal after two people were pulled alive from debris 10 days after devastating floods. A wall of ice, rock and mud tore through a valley, killing more than 1,300 people. Over 5,500 others are still missing. Milan Joshi is from the Nepalese Army Special Forces. He's hopeful there'll be more success stories.
2: They are very lucky and we should not leave our hope, because if they can survive more, we can recover more survivors.
1: Major train disruption is expected to continue on the Elizabeth line this morning. It's after a grass fire near London Paddington yesterday. In sport, Manchester City boss Enzo Maresca says he was pleased with how Enzo Fernandez slotted into the team. It's after the club's record signing made his debut in their 1-0 Premier League win over Coventry.
3: It's much more easy when player that you already share time together, you know, it's much more easy because they know exactly what you want. And so we know each other very well. I know how good he is and I know that he's going to help the team to win games.
1: Elsewhere in the Premier League, Tottenham remain without a win following a goalless draw at Nottingham Forest, while Crystal Palace came from behind to get past Fulham 3-2. In the Scottish Premiership, Celtic extended their lead with a 2-1 win at St.

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1: From the Sky News Centre at 6, the Kremlin says a series of ideas for a peace settlement were formulated during a visit from US envoys to discuss Ukraine. Steve Witkoff and Jared Kushner have now left Moscow following talks with Vladimir Putin. The pair also passed on Donald Trump's best wishes. Speaking before the meeting, the US president admitted it would be a long road to get any kind of agreement.
2: It's a personality problem in Russia-Ukraine. You have President Zelensky and President Putin, they truly hate each other. You know what hate is? They have serious hate.
1: Train passengers have described scenes in Dover yesterday as threatening. Masked demonstrators caused disruption by blocking roads to the port. Videos appeared to show them chanting, "Stop the boats," before many were escorted by police to a railway station before leaving the area. Reform's Robert Jenrick's among those condemning the action.
3: I was very angry when Just Stop Oil and climate groups stopped people going about their daily business. And I don't want to see that happening for any other reason either. People have got to be able to get in and out of the port of Dover, and Kent Police need to do what's necessary.
1: Police say that no arrests were made. Voting gets underway in Germany in an election that could see the country's first far-right state government since the Nazi era. Around 1.7 million people are eligible to have their say in Saxony-Anhalt. Train services have resumed between London, Paddington and Reading following major disruptions. A grass fire near a train track caused an electricity supply failure, which blocked all lines to Heathrow yesterday. Prince William will represent his father at the funeral of King Harald V of Norway. The much-loved monarch died last week, aged 89. And in sport, Celtic maintained their 100% start to the Scottish Premiership season with a 2-1 win at second place St Mirren. Old firm rivals Rangers.

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1: From the Sky News Centre at 7, a Russian aide says that President Putin's talks with US envoys have been substantive, very frank and constructive. Steve Witkoff and Jared Kushner arrived in Moscow yesterday for discussions aimed at ending the war in Ukraine. However, our Russia correspondent Ivor Bennett isn't convinced there'll be substantial progress just yet.
2: Vladimir Putin is still demanding all of the Donbass region in any peace deal, including territory his forces haven't yet taken. For Ukraine, though, that is a red line they will not cross. Zelensky does not want to surrender territory that has cost him and his country so much to defend.
1: The American team will travel to Kyiv today. Ministers have condemned the behaviour of masked demonstrators who caused major disruption by blocking roads at the port of Dover yesterday. Kent police confirmed no arrests have been made during the demonstration. Danny Tomo, an associate of right-wing activist Tommy Robinson, appeared to claim responsibility for the protest on social media. Robert Jenrick insists Nigel Farage is still Reform UK's biggest asset as its annual conference ended yesterday. It follows allegations that senior officials arranged for a US company to fund three polls, but Mr Farage says the party's broken no laws. Train services between London Paddington and Reading have resumed following major disruptions. A grass fire near a train track caused disruption yesterday. Erling Haaland scored his 300th club career goal as Manchester City edged past Coventry 1-0 in the Premier League. But the Norwegian striker says he needs to get better.
3: I should have executed better. I should have scored my chances. So we finished the game off, but I didn't manage to do it. So I have to go and practice more so I score more goals.
1: Tottenham got their first point of the season with a goalless draw at Nottingham Forest. Celtic beat St Mirren 2-1 to go 5 points clear at the top of the Scottish Premiership. Rangers beat Motherwell 1-0. And Irish boxer Katie Taylor brought her illustrious career to an end with a dominant win on points against Flora Pilly

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1: From the Sky News Centre at 8, US envoys are expected to travel to Kyiv today for more discussions aimed at ending the war in Ukraine. The Kremlin's described their 3 hours of talks in Moscow yesterday as useful, but gave no indication of any breakthrough. Questions are being asked about how hundreds of masked protesters were able to effectively shut down the port of Dover for a time yesterday. Danny Tomo, an associate of right-wing activist Tommy Robinson, appeared to have claimed credit for the demonstration online. No arrests were made. Police say it was a spontaneous protest with crowds dispersed by midday. Local MP Mike Tapp has written an article in the Mirror today, as our political correspondent Amanda Acas explains.
2: Really being quite critical of the policing operation, saying it depends on preparation. This was clearly a well-organised protest, yet Kent Police appear to have had little advance warning. I'll be asking why, whether intelligence was missed.
1: Nearly 56,000 children with special educational needs and disabilities are expected to miss school this September despite being enrolled. According to polling commissioned by an autism charity, just under 1 in 10 say the school place offered is not suitable for their child's need. Buckingham Palace says Prince William will represent his father, King Charles, at the funeral of King Harald V of Norway. His aunt, the Princess Royal, who's the godmother of the new king, is also attending next week. Rangers fear captain Lawrence Shankland has suffered a serious hamstring injury after he was forced off early in their 1-0 win against Motherwell. It was their third straight victory in the Scottish Premiership and manager Derek McInnes was impressed.
3: Very strong performance. I thought it was more than the scoreline suggested, to be honest. Missed chances, real dominance in the opposition box, restricted a very good Motherwell team to creating too much.
1: Celtic are 5 points clear at the top after a 2-1 win at St Mirren. And Manchester City got past Coventry 1-0 to make it 3 wins from 3 in the Premier League. That's the latest.

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1: Good morning, welcome along to Belfast 89. It's a Sunday morning. Sunday the 6th of September 2026. You've landed on the Weekend Breakfast Show. I've got my supply of Powerade Active Water. Well, I hope it makes me active. It's a lemon and lime flavour. That'll keep me going to 10 o'clock this morning. Yes, yeah, September. Earth, Wind and Fire. That comes from the Latin word meaning seven. Yet one time it was the seventh month before January and February were added on. Yeah, most of the schools are going back this week, I do believe. Have already got back. First hour, we'll look at some of the versities in the music business. Some tracks you haven't heard in ages and close your requests. Get Rick Glenn set the message in there already, nice and early, just after 6:30 this morning. We'll do that after the birthdays. So how are you all doing this morning? Hope you're doing fine and dandy. Whoever dandy is. It was a comic back in my day. But today have Jimmy Reed, the blues singer and guitarist. Minor hit around this part of the world with Shame, Shame, Shame in 1964. He wrote Big Boss Man, big hit for Elvis. But we'll hear what he sounds like. Eastbound and Down. That's the one I'm going to play.

Belfast 89 on a Sunday morning. What are we celebrating today? We're celebrating Read a Book Day. A good idea sometime today. Get a book and start to read it. Get into good habits. And it's also National Coffee Ice Cream Day. Yes, all these different flavours of ice cream that you can get these days. And apparently, one third of coffee ice cream eaters do not drink coffee. I suppose it's a bit like coffee cake as well. If you like coffee, you may not like... if you like coffee cake, you may not like coffee, but anyway, moving on with another birthday of Jackie Trent.

big number one hit single for her way back in 1965. And our answers might Tony Hatch, and I wrote songs for Frank Sinatra, Patricia Clark, Des O'Connor, Val Dunigan, Shirley Bassey, Vicky Carr, and Dean Martin. Yes, indeed. Very busy indeed. Right, another birthday for today, Dave Barrington. He was with Blood, Sweat, and Tears.

0: No, thank you. You make me so very happy by blood, sweat and tears. Godric Glenn, good morning to you. You're saying good morning, Paddy. Please mark me in. And you say it's Don Powell of Slade's birthday on the 10th of September. And you give me a couple of choices of tunes. So we'll play one of those, actually. And you also, what's he say at the end? Thank you. Yes, no problem at all. We'll play Radio Wall of Sound by Slade.
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2: 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Come and get it.

Yes, that would be a good idea. Stay tuned to this frequency. That's Slater with Radio Wall of Sound. Thank you very much, Glenn, for suggesting that one. Don Powell has his birthday this Thursday, the 10th of September. And that got to number 21 in the charts of October 1981. That was their final hit, but they certainly go out with a bang with that particular tune. Good one. Hey, Belfast City 9, time for a wee tune that we haven't heard in donkeys. It's Trini Lopez.

stuff from Trudy Lopez of High Hat Hammer, Go Hammering in the Morning. It's 17 degrees and cloudy here in Belfast City Centre, but we'll give you the detailed weather forecast very shortly. But before that, Malachy sends a wee message in. Hi Paddy, I hope you're well. I am indeed, dear Malachy. I hope you're well yourself. No motorbike run this morning, and you're having your fry this morning, and you give me a ring at 9 o'clock, no problem at all. And who else has been in touch this morning? Pamela. Good morning, Paddy. Mark me in, please. Would love to hear Angel Eyes by ABBA, and that's from Bomber. Yes, I can do that. Got it all lined up and ready to go.

0: Into Lies from ABBA, and that was like a double A side because the other side was Voulez-Vous. So whenever you had your 75p clutched in your hands, going down to the local record shop to buy that record, you got two songs for the price of one. Two good songs. Thank you very much for that suggestion, Pamela, and Gatwick Glen there with your nice. Thank you very much, Paddy, with the guitar and some musical notes and little smiley face as well. Okay, what shall we do right now? We'll do the weather forecast, I think. Yes, see what it's going to do today, in case you're thinking of venturing out for a walk. And then after that, a wee summer song from Simon May. Well, what's going to be doing today? Well, it's going to be some early showers clearing east coast. Then a cloudy but mostly dry morning. Some showery rain spreads east in the afternoon. A wee bit of wind about as well. And later on tonight, a mostly cloudy evening with some showers. Today's temperature, 21 degrees.
1: 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It's summertime, summertime.

Hit record for Simon May in the middle of the 70s, around about 1975. That's a summer of my life. Hey, it's a nice wee tune. But that's not all he done. You think he's just a one-hit wonder? No, he done loads of theme tunes for loads of TV shows, like EastEnders, Swiss Family Robinson, Animal SOS, Brat Camp, El Dorado. Do you remember El Dorado? Hard's Way, Jobs with the Girls, and Jobs with the Boys, Scorpion, The Tribe, Turnstile, TV Weekly, and lots of films as well, like The Dawning and HST Far West, Caught in the Act, and so many more, and many musicals as well. He was a very, very busy man, heavily into his music. Right, time for another wee track we haven't heard in donkeys. It's Lulu.

0: An excellent film and an excellent tune there from Lulu. That's To Sir With Love. Around this part of the world, I stuck it on the B-side of another single, which was very strange because that particular tune was a big, massive number one over in America. Very strange indeed. Going back to Simon May, that particular track I played, The Summer I Life, My Life, got to number 7 in the charts of 1976, October 1976. But he also, the song was actually featured in Crossroads. Remember Crossroads TV? Now and again, it featured a song and it would get into the charts. Well, that was one of the songs that was featured in it and got into the charts, all done by Simon May. And as well as that, another song that he produced was Stephanie DeSykes, Born With a Smile On My Face, got into the charts in 1974, and Kate Robbins, More Than In Love, also from Crossroads. He was definitely a very busy man, wrote loads of tunes and loads of theme tunes as well. Okay, going for a little break, and then the Overlanders will be along with a Lennon and McCartney song.
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Michelle from the Overlanders. Yes, Lennon McCartney had so many songs that they give a few away, and that was a good example. And there's a lot of French in there. All these bits of French in songs. We should know French off by heart. And these volcanoes these days, apparently they're having an idea that they could set up a little factory beside a volcano and sort of get the lava to flow in, and they could make concrete blocks out of it. A good idea, but that would be rather a hot job. I think they'll probably get robots to do most of the hard work. Definitely a would. Right, if you've got nothing to do for the next 3 or 4 months, why don't you just chill out and listen to this wee tune? It's from the English folk singer Ralph McTell. Here he is.

Under the Storm from Ralph McTell. Lovely stuff indeed. I love the line there which says, don't go button walls or punching doors. Yes, not a good idea to do any of those things. Out from my walk last Sunday, I went to Minnieburn and around that area, and I got stung, I think, by a bee or a wasp or a hornet. One of those three. Never got a good look at it, but bit of a shock at the time. But not as bad as a guy that got a shark bite off the Irish coast. Yes, off Wacote, Wexford recently. He had it taken away to hospital from a shark bite. Be careful out there. You need a bigger boat.

Yeah, one of those beautiful soul tracks from Harold Melvin and the Blue Notes. That's The Love I Lost. News on the way very shortly, but before that, what we're going to talk about. Yes, Chelsea, this is, I don't usually do football stories, but this is one from a few weeks ago. Apparently, Chelsea have signed Morgan Rodgers from Aston Villa for £117 million. Could that be right? They didn't make a mistake there in the cash and the handover. Wasn't handing over £117 for a footballer. Wow, big money. And talking about sport, just when I happened to be in that area, well done to Katie Taylor for beating Flora Papili last night down at Dublin's Crow Park. And well done, Katie. She's done very, very well indeed. She became the undisputed world champion for the third time.

I think that's another song that the Beatles actually sung. That's Cliff Bennett with Got to Get You Into My Life. And I'm sure the Rebel Rousers were involved in that particular tune as well. My goodness, we're heading up towards the news very shortly with this particular track. What have we got? We've got, look at this. It's Eddie Floyd, Knock on Wood, just like that.

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1: From the Sky News Centre at 9. Officials in America say two US envoys who travelled to Russia for talks yesterday are said to be hoping for equally productive meetings in Ukraine later. President Putin described yesterday's discussions with Steve Witkoff and Jared Kushner as constructive. MPs for Dover say... And the MP for Dover says questions need to be asked around why it appeared police in Kent were unaware of a protest which blocked roads in and out of the port yesterday. Officers described it as a spontaneous demonstration. Nearly 56,000 children with special educational needs and disabilities are expected to miss school this September, despite being enrolled. According to polling commissioned by Ambitious About Autism, just under 1 in 10 say the school place offered is not suitable for their child's need. Cowie Howarth's son is autistic.
2: Felt like I was sending him into the lion's den and I was just leaving him. And as a parent, to do that to your child, it's the worst feeling. I'm just watching him go into the space where I know he's not getting the support he needs.
1: The government's previously said it's committed to reforming the SEND system to deliver an excellent, inclusive education for every child. Nigel Farage says he wants people to believe Reform UK will always put Britain first. He spent his party's conference insisting Reform had done nothing wrong after allegations senior figures discussed how to disguise donations from foreign sources. Tottenham have their first point of the Premier League season after drawing 0-0 with Nottingham Forest. Manager Roberto De Zerbi says it gives them something to build on.
3: We are not happy because we didn't win, but I think this is the right spirit and there is the right way to move on in this moment.
1: Manchester City got past Coventry 1-0 to make it 3 wins from 3. Celtic beat St Mirren 2-1 to go 5 points clear at the top of the Scottish Premiership. Rangers beat Motherwell 1-0. And Irish boxer Katie Taylor brought her career to an end with a dominant win on points against Flora Pilly at Croke Park. That's the latest on Faye Rowland.
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5: Stay for just a while. Stay and let me look at you. It's been so long, I hardly knew you.

0: blend of classic hits at the weekend with Patti Smith.
1: Yeah, Neil Diamond with September Morn, bringing us into the second hour of the Weekend Breakfast Show. It's a Sunday edition. And this is Floyd Kramer on the rebound. It's not a bad day out there. Well, when I say it's not bad, I mean it's not raining at the minute. A lot of cloud about. And virtually no wind so far. It's looking okay for today. It's National Coffee Ice Cream Day. Have you tried that flavour yet? There's so many flavours to get around, isn't there? And of course there's the ice cold flavoured drinks that you can get in little cartons. You get a little carton with a sort of chilled coffee. I've tried it a few times, it's just not me. I prefer the hot stuff. More messages coming in there. Come to them very shortly. Birthday day of Roger Waters, singer, songwriter, bass guitarist, and a co-founder of Pink Floyd. After Syd Barrett left, he took over as a leader. So many successful albums. The most famous one would be The Dark Side of the Moon and The Wall. And taken from The Wall, number one from 1979, the very last number one, in fact, December 1979, Pink Floyd, another brick in the wall, part two. Sunday
2: morning, up with the lark. 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

Yeah, how can you have any pudding if you don't eat your meat? Eat your meat and then eat your pudding. Pink Floyd, another Brick in the Wall, part two, taken from the album, of course, and turned into a film. And it starred Bob Geldof. I remember going to the Grand Cinema in Downpatrick to see that particular film, and a few people walked out because it was just music and not much of a story. And but I loved it a bit at the time. Yes, good old Pink Floyd, definitely worth checking out that particular album. It's called The Wall. Okay, moving on, another birthday for today. Sylvester James, known as simply Sylvester. He was part disco, rhythm and blues and soul and all that sort of thing. He was rather flamboyant in his appearance and his falsetto high voice. And a few disco records he had, one of my favourites would have been You Make Me Feel Mighty Real, which I think I played a few weeks ago. So we'll play this one for a change. Do You Want to Funk? What? Right now?

Oh, yeah, I love the bits. How do we dance around the studio to that one? Diana Funk there from Sylvester. Right, another birthday before we move on. Clayton Smith from Cool and the Gang, I think I played him a few weeks ago. And Stella Barker from the Bell Stars.

0: That's those wonderful Bellstars and Sign of the Times. Right, go for a little break. Back shortly with the folk singer from Tommy Rowe. That's been requested. That was requested by Mike this morning. He wants to hear that particular tune. So we'll give that a wee spin very, very shortly.
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0: No more will say about that just at the minute. Anyway, a wee song from that era would be good. Kaisera by the Gibson Bulls would be good if possible. Regards, Bill in Rosetta. Thank you very much, Bill, for getting in touch this morning. Very much appreciated. Yes, back in the old days. The old disco days is lots of fun and lots of rigging around the roads and having cracking good fun.
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Kiss her on my Vida there from the Gibson Brothers. That means, hey, bye, don't touch my Vida. Hey, I've got one of those sunshine songs coming along from Don McLean very shortly, but it's got to be a phone call there from Loretta. How you doing, Loretta? Thank you very much for the call. And are you looking for a Sonny and Cher song, Baby Please Don't Go? Yes, I'll give that a wee spin for you, because I had a Sonny and Cher song, meant to play it yesterday, but didn't get time to play it. But thank goodness you suggested this wee tune.

Well, she had a powerful set of lungs on her, as the people used to say years ago. Sonny and Cher, and Baby Don't Go. Thanks very much, Loretta, for the phone call. And as well as that, thank you very much, Malachi, for the phone call and the message there a wee while ago. And Michael L.A., you say, good morning, Paddy. Morning, everyone. Well, good morning to you, Michael L.A. As well. We'll do the weather forecast then. Dawn McLean's coming along with a wee sunshine song. So what's going to be happening today? Early showers clearing on the east coast, then a cloudy but mostly dry morning. Some rain spreading east in the afternoon. A wee bit of wind about as well, and coastal gales. Temperature for today, 21 degrees, and then a mostly cloudy evening with showers. Monday's going to be a bright start with cloud and showers spreading from the west. Some of them could be heavy. It's going to brighten up later in the day. The maximum temperature for Monday

Got an extra song there from Don McLean, the American Pie Man, with It's Just the Sun. That's what it is. The sun and the moon sort of disguising each other. Hey, it's Belfast 89 on a Sunday morning. We're heading to the last hurdle before I finish here at 10 o'clock this morning. This day in 1620, the Mayflower set sail from Plymouth in England with 102 pilgrims and 30 crew on a voyage to the New World. I think Paul Simon wrote a song about it as well. I went on a ship called the Mayflower. Hey, what about Boney M? We're going to have them giving us a wee go now. This song caused a bit of controversy at the time. I think it was protests outside the BBC because they were playing this particular tune. But damn, we all loved it a bit.

0: That's the title of the tune there from Boney M. It confused a wee bit a lot of people back in the day, but we enjoyed it very, very much, Boney M and Belfast. But did you say that the country is changing? Did anyone tell them that Belfast isn't a country? It's a city. But that was a long time ago, I suppose. Some birthdays that would have been happening today. Naomi Harris. Now, she was an actor. She appeared in Skyfall, Spectre, and Moonlight. All the films she had were single words. Michael Porterfield, he was a cricketer, and he was from Donemana. Where's Donemana? Here you cry. Well, it's in County Tyrone. And Pat McGibbon, he was a footballer from Lurgan, which has an excellent big park there. I must get that back to see it once again. There's a nice bit of shopping there as well in Lurgan. It's not a bad town. And right, that's some of the birthdays for today. Max Schreck, he was a German actor. He played the Count in the first Dracula movie way back in 1922. And he had big long fingernails and things, from what I can remember, yes. Very nice indeed. Loved all those Dracula and Frankenstein films back in the day. Going for a little break, and then what are we going to do? Going to play Engelbert Humperdinck, because today in musical history, he was at number one today, 1967.
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0: Yes, Engelbert Humperdinck and The Last Waltz. And Loretta, thanks very much, Loretta, for the phone call and saying that you were involved in a competition, one of Mervyn's competitions, and the answer was Engelbert Humperdinck. So his real name, Jerry Dorsey, yes, you said his real name was Jerry Dorsey. Yes, it was indeed. And then it's changed it to Engelbert Humperdinck, which is a lot harder to say. Right, a quick mention to you, my library friends this morning, he's all tuned in. There's Bill, Roberta, Sarah, Jane, and Mary. Yes, that's where it all happens. We read the papers, we drink tea, we solve all the problems of the world. And here's Claude King.
1: They say don't go

0: Hello.
1: Yes, it was indeed Claude King, and he's up there in Wolverton Mountain. Right, some of the birthdays for next week. There's Monday would be Chrissy Hines from the Pretenders, and also Buddy Holly, Patsy Cline there on Tuesday, along with well, there's only Patsy Cline there, and then Wednesday Michael Bublé. He was born in 1975, and moving over to Friday, it's Ken Dougherty, who we're talking to, talking about during the week there. I think it was yesterday. Yesterday it was indeed. Gatwick Glenn says to me, another great show. Is it? Is that what you sent me? Yes, another great show, Paddy. See you next weekend with a smiley face, 100%, and two guitars and lots of notes. Wonderful stuff. I love, love all that. Here's a track I haven't heard played for a while. It originally released in 1976 and then re-released and repackaged sometime around 2000. Back into the charts once again, it's Elton John, Are You Ready for Love?

Are You Ready for Love, Elton John? Got to number 42 in 1977. We just didn't buy it at all, but then there was a 2003 remix and got back into the charts once again. And sad news during the week about Richard Sullivan over Robin's Nest and Man About the House. He died at the age of 82. A couple of tracks before I leave you today, we'll go with a wee bit of Modern Romance. Sure, why not? Belfast 89 on a Sunday morning. Nice and chilled out.

I just love the bits there. Cherry Pink and Apple Blossom, white old track from the 1950s, recorded there by Modern Romance. Don't forget, after me this morning, Desi sitting in for Dave at 10, 1 o'clock at Sam, 4 o'clock Olga, 7 is Bill, and 10 o'clock night, it's overnight a jukebox right through to the morning breakfast show, and then Neil will take over that in the morning. Tell you what, I'll leave you with Dolores Riordan would have been having a birthday today. She's a lead singer of the Cranberries. We'll leave you with Dreams. Have a good week, have a good Sunday, have a good time, have a good life. Lovely day out there, blue sky and clouds. I'm back again next Saturday morning, bright and early as a button, 8 o'clock in the morning. Catch me then. Bye bye, have a good week.

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1: From the Sky News Centre at 10, Donald Trump's envoys are due to head to Kyiv today as part of a renewed diplomatic push to end the war in Ukraine. Yesterday they held talks with Russian President Vladimir Putin in Moscow. Steve Witkoff had this to say to the Russian leader.
2: I want to thank you for endorsing the no-shoot policy in Kyiv and in Moscow for these 3 days that allowed us to be able to come here in a safe manner.
1: A Russian aide described the talks as substantive, very frank and constructive. A senior cabinet minister has condemned masked protesters who blocked people going in and out of the port of Dover yesterday. Hundreds marched through the town with videos appearing to show them chanting "Stop the boats" as police officers followed. Business Secretary Jonathan Reynolds has responded to the idea that police were completely unaware of the protest.
3: I'm not going to comment on the security and policing side of it, but I do think our police forces deal with a great deal across British towns and cities, and these days people can use modern communications in ways that do make things happen quickly. I think on the whole the police handle it very well. But look, peaceful protest, yes, those kind of scenes, absolutely not.
1: Prince William will represent his father at the funeral of King Harald V of Norway. The much-loved monarch died last week, aged 89. Calls for action are mounting over what's being called a sewage crisis in Scotland, following a record number of spills. Figures show Scottish Water recorded more than 100,000 overflows last year. Nearly 56,000 children with special educational needs and disabilities are expected to miss school this September despite being enrolled. A poll commissioned by an autism charity suggests most parents lack confidence in mainstream schools' ability to support their children. And Irish boxer Katie Taylor brought her illustrious career to an end with a dominant win against Flora Pilley at Croke Park. The three-time undisputed world champion took victory on points in front of a bumper crowd of 80,000 fans in Dublin. That's the latest. I'm Faye Rowlands.

very good Sunday morning to you. How are you doing? It's Desi Flood in for Dave on the Sunday Social. Live, as usual, from the Studio One, right in the heart of Belfast City Centre. A bit windy in Belfast today, but wrap yourself up with us here on Belfast 89, and we'll keep you warm with some great tunes from the 60s, 70s and 80s. And if you know me, the odd crooner or two. Yeah, thanks very much indeed for your company. Good to have you along. 3 hours of great music lined up. Many thanks to Paddy for the breakfast show. Good to catch up with you, Paddy. Safe home. Well, how's your weekend going? Hopefully all good. Slade and my oh my, the swing version, kicking off this Sunday show. 3 hours of great music. Love to hear from you. If you want a shout out for yourself or anyone else, 02890-2389-89 is the telephone number. 07486-89327. 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Good morning to Gatwick Glenn, big fan of Slade, as I know. Thanks for your company, Glenn. Loretta, good morning to you. Good to talk to you on the phone. Malachi has logged in and signed in. Good morning, Malachi. Thanks for your company as well. And Michael in LA, looking forward to your company as well for the next 3 hours.

The old Plastic Bertrand there and Samplan Pour Moi. Okay, gonna roll this over into the weekend. Touched upon this very briefly on the breakfast show on Tuesday. Love to hear from you. One nightclub or dance hall you'd bring back for one last Friday or Saturday night. Love to hear from you. Your thoughts on name me one nightclub, maybe just two or three, or dance hall you'd bring back for one last Friday or Saturday night. Get in contact.

Oh, I haven't heard that song in absolutely ages. John Cougar Mellencamp, Jack and Diane, taking us all the way back to 1982 here on Belfast 89. Very good Sunday morning to you who just joined us. It's Desi and for Dave in the hot seat for the next 3 hours. I love to have your company, and thanks very much indeed for it. Okay, here's a bit of Amazulu and Too Good.

0: Too Good to Be Forgotten there. Hopefully that's the same with us here at Belfast 89. 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

right there, taking us all the way back to the 70s here on Belfast 89. A very good Sunday morning to you. Just joining us, you're very welcome indeed. It's Desi Flood, live from Studio One, right in the heart of Belfast city centre. Frank, good morning to you, good to talk to you on the telephone. You're after this one from Tony Christie and Dawn, and you remember Candida. Good morning, it's Belfast 89.

Yeah, Frank, hopefully you enjoyed that there. Tony Orlando and Dawn. Good morning to Jim Tittensor. How are you doing? Jim, thanks for your company here in Belfast. 89. Asking you to name one nightclub or dance hall you'd bring back for one last Friday or Saturday night. And Jim says, the Rick Tick, a.k.a. the Boat Club. It's where it all happened. Many thanks for that. Michael in L.A. says, Desi, forget Friday and Saturday nights. The Abercorn on a Monday night was the place to be. All memories. Okay, telling us early showers will clear east coast on the forecast at the moment. Then a cloudy but mostly dry morning. Some showery rain spreads east in the afternoon. Strong southerly winds with a chance of coastal gales. Wind will ease somewhat in the afternoon where it will get warmer. Really? Maximum temperature 21 degrees.

0: Hi folks, George Jones here, on to talk about Belfast 89 and a certain Mr. Desi Flood.
1: Oh, I love him, George!
0: You stay out of anything, silly.
1: But I listen to him all the time, and he plays proper music at a great station. And as he says, where would you get it for 50 bone? Go Desi!

the one only Bobby Darin, of course, and Dream Lover. And before that, the amazing voice of the one and only Louis Armstrong. And What a Wonderful World. Hope you're having a wonderful Sunday. And many thanks indeed for your company here on Belfast 89. Desi Flood in for Dave for the next 3 hours. Live from Studio One, right in the heart of Belfast City Centre. Sun trying to come out here. Nuala McKenna, good morning to you. Hope you're having a good weekend.

What a tune to get you dancing around the scullery on a Sunday morning. Chuck Berry and You Never Can Tell. Good morning to Linda Copeland. Linda, how you doing? Many thanks indeed for your company up there in North Belfast. Hey, bit of a gang, bit of a crew got together this morning. The Belly Walter crew, let me see. There's Simon, of course, Chris, Phil, Claire, Gemma, Gillian, Chris, Abby, Ivy, Bella, Eliza and Stanley. Is there anybody else who I haven't mentioned? Big crew getting together down there at the Belly Walter crew, heading to the harbour for a dip after breakfast. Oh, sounds amazing. Well, you'll have to send me a couple of photos and let me know how you get on. This is Just For You. Enjoy yourselves, the Belly Walter crew. Erasure, Just For You. And you definitely do earn a bit of respect.

0: Erasure and a little respect, and a little respect goes to that Ballywalter crew. No doubt the house is rocking down there in Ballywalter. Amazing crew. No doubt you've had a great night, maybe weekend, and going to finish it off with a dip in the harbour after breakfast. That's Phil, Chris, Simon, Claire, Gemma, Gillian, Chris, Abby, Ivy, Bella, Eliza and Stanley. Oh, I can just see you all now. Breakfast all over the place, dancing to Erasure and a little respect. But you'll get cleaned up in the water.
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Great weekend to sing along to there on Belfast 89, Neil Diamond and Sweet Caroline. Very good morning to you, Desi Flood. In on the Sunday social, right through until 1 o'clock, live from Studio One, right in the heart of a bit of a windy Belfast city centre. Talking about windy, was mentioning the Billy Walter crew staying down in a big house there overnight or for the weekend. And they're going to have a bit of a dip in the harbour down there. And after breakfast, had a message in from, let's see, Stephen in Newton Ard saying, Desi, that gang are a brave lot staying down there in Ballywater going for a swim as it's very stormy here. Oh, that's what that gang is all about. Very brave, but I'm sure they'll be safe and sound. Okay, carrying on with the great music here on Belfast 89. Susie Quattro, she's in love with you, didn't you know?

Yeah, didn't you know Suzy Quatro was in love with you? Great music here on Belfast 89, taking us all the way back to the 70s on this Sunday morning. That gang down there, the Big Sin and the Big House down there, the Billy Walter crew. Let's see, Gemma's in charge of breakfast. Gemma, any danger you get that breakfast going? I can't smell a thing up here in Belfast. I don't think you're cooking a thing down there. I think you're in the wrong contract. Okay, Gemma, get that breakfast going and maybe send a wee bit up to me because I'm starving Marvin here. Okay, carrying on with the great music. This is Racy and Some Girls. Coming into Jim Clark. Jim Clark, many thanks indeed for that message. Very kind of you. Thanks for your company here on Belfast 89.

Well, that seems to have done the trick. Gemma is heading in the right direction of the scullery or the kitchen to get that. Probably it's going to be a fry. Nothing healthy on a Sunday morning. Please, Gemma, certainly not for me, Starving Marvin up here at Belfast 89. Okay, Gemma, here's a wee song to get you bouncing around the scullery or the kitchen. A bit of ska, bad manners, and lip up, fatty.

Happy Bit of Ska on a Sunday morning here on Belfast 89. A very good Sunday morning to you. Just joined us. It's Desi in for Dave on the Sunday Social right through till 1 o'clock today. Oh, I've got the studio window open here on Great Victoria Street in Belfast, and I can smell that cooking coming through from Gemma. Gemma, you're doing a great job there. No thanks when they all... Don't you dare clean up after you've cooked as well. But remember, Gemma, no beans for me, please. Okay, taking us up to the news at 11. Billy Ocean, Love Really Hurts Without You. Good morning, it's Belfast 89. Good morning, it's Desi. With you right through till 1. Have a wee dance around to this.

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1: From the Sky News Centre at 11, the Business Secretary, Jonathan Reynolds, has condemned yesterday's demonstration in Dover in which masked protesters blocked access to one of the UK's busiest ports. Footage showed people dressed in black, wearing balaclavas and apparently chanting "Stop the boats." Police say crowds were dispersed and no arrests were made. Reform UK's Robert Jenricks, also among those criticising the protest.
2: You do not go about it in this way, and the police should take whatever action they can to stop this happening again. Do I understand why some people, millions of people, in fact, are extremely frustrated and angry in the country that our political class have failed to tackle this issue for year after year? Yes.
1: President Trump's peace envoys are travelling from Moscow to Kyiv for the next leg of talks aimed at ending Russia's war with Ukraine. Yesterday, Jared Kushner and Steve Witkoff sat down with the Russian President Vladimir Putin in a meeting described by the Kremlin as productive. However, our Russia correspondent Ivor Bennett isn't convinced there'll be substantial progress just yet.
3: Vladimir Putin is still demanding all of the Donbass region in any peace deal, including territory his forces haven't yet taken. For Ukraine, though, that is a red line they will not cross. Zelensky does not want to surrender territory that has cost him and his country so much to defend.
1: Reform UK's Treasury spokesperson says the party is going to investigate allegations that senior aides tried to accept foreign money. Its conference this week has been overshadowed by the undercover report, but Reform denies all wrongdoing and those allegedly involved have been suspended. Economists say the UK economy is likely to have shrunk by 0.1% in July, with pressure from weak retail sales and higher energy costs. The official figures are due next week. In sport, Irish boxer Katie Taylor brought her career to an end with a dominant win on points against Flora Pilly. The three-time world champion leaves the sport with a record of 26 wins. And the King and Queen have arrived in Royal Deeside for the start of the annual Braemar Gathering. That's the latest. I'm Faye Rowan.

Yeah, hopefully not too long to get rid of those California blues. Roy Orbison, the Big O. That was actually written by Roy Orbison, Jeff Lynne and Tom Petty, released back in 1988. Great song to sing along to. And kicking off this second hour of this Sunday Social with me, Desi Flood, was of course the brilliant Bananarama and Na Na Hey Hey, Kiss Him Goodbye. Good night, especially for, oh, that, oh, he is Wilson, the security man. Not Dave in today, it's Desi in for Dave Wilson, but hopefully you enjoyed that, and thanks very much indeed for your company. Okay, great music still to come. If you want to shout out for yourself or anyone else, 02890-2389-89 is the telephone number. 07486-893-247 get you through on the text or WhatsApp, or you can email studio at belfast89.com. Good morning to Loretta. Here you are. Have a wee sing along to this.

There you are, Loretta. Hopefully that was waiting for To Whom It Concerns, Chris Adams. Good morning to Joe and all the hardworking staff there at Central on the Cliftonville Road. This is just for you. A bit of Jam and Going Underground on Belfast 89.

0: Debbie Harry there, and Blondie, and a bit of dreaming. Good to have a wee dream on a Sunday, or maybe any day off the week. If you've just joined us, a very good morning to you. It's Desi on Sunday Social with you right through until 1 o'clock today. You're very welcome indeed. Okay, let's have a bit of a teaser. Want you to tell me what TV theme tune is this from? 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

Middle of the road, not really heard often, that song, Tweedledee and Tweedledum. Good morning to Francie Murdoch. Francie, how you doing? Thanks for getting in contact. Hey, did you watch that Katie Taylor fight last night? Signed off her storied career in style by outclassing her opponent in front of 80,000 people at Croke Park. Saw some social media posts. You needed binoculars just to see the ring, never mind the fighters.

Great we tune there from Tina Charles, taking us all the way back to the 70s here on Belfast 89. Dance, Little Lady Dance. Okay, a reminder of the teaser. This hour, I want you to tell me what TV theme tune is this from. Okay. Oh 2890 2389 89 is the telephone number. 0748689 3247 get you through on the text or WhatsApp, or you can email studio at belfast89.com.

Okay, time to have a look at the weather here on Belfast 89. Early showers will clear the east coast, then a cloudy but mostly dry morning. Some showery rain will spread east in the afternoon. Don't want to hear that. Strong southerly winds with a chance of coastal gales. Winds will ease somewhat in the afternoon. It'll be warmer. Who writes this stuff? Maximum temperature is going to be 21 degrees.

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1: Oh, I love him, George!
0: You stay out of anything silly.
1: But I listen to him all the time, and he plays proper music at a great station, and as he says, where would you get it for 50 bone? Go Desi!

City said, where would you get it for 50 ball, baby? With me, Desi Flood, here on Belfast 89, Nat King Cole, brilliant, When I Fall in Love. And before that, I wonder how many first dance songs, you know, at weddings that was featured. Of course it was She Wears My Ring and the brilliant Solomon King. Hello to Seamus and the Commerce Shelf at home there. Eamon, they're preparing Sunday lunch. Looks yummy.

0: the King, the one and only Elvis Presley, of course, and Rockahula Baby, and especially for Kathy Mike, and hello to Soupy in Willow Field or Willow Vale. Says getting in contact, and he's weeding and pruning at the moment in Belfast. Hopefully that you're talking about in the garden. I'm sure you are. Okay, final chance to have a go at the TV theme tune. Okay, what theme tune is this? Last chance to have a go. 02890 2389 89 is the telephone number. 07486893247 is the text or WhatsApp. Or you can email studio at belfast89.com.
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star. Wheels are made for rolling, mules are made to pack. I've never seen a sight that didn't look better looking back. I was born under a wandering star. Mud can make you prisoner and the plains can bake you dry. Snow can burn your eyes, but only people make you cry. Home is made for coming from, for dreams of going to, which with any luck will never come.

Brilliant there from the Drifters and Saturday Night at the Movies. Good morning. If you've just joined us, it's Desi in for Dave on the Sunday Social. I'm with you right through until 1 o'clock. Hopefully you're enjoying the tunes as much as I'm playing them. Bridget asked if I could tell her who sang that version of She Wears My Ring. It was Solomon King. Bridget, hopefully you enjoyed that. And Stephen in Arndt says he saw Solomon King at Romano's many years ago. Don't forget, still looking for naming one nightclub or dance hall you'd bring back for one last Friday or Saturday night.

had a nice wee sing-along to that. Brought back some memories. Alan's in the stream. The late Dolly Parton and the brilliant Kenny Rogers. Good morning to Olga. Our very own Olga Sendezi. The Lee Marvin track is very nostalgic. My dad danced and I danced to it at my wedding. Thanks for playing it. Thanks for getting in contact, Olga. Olga's on today between 4 and 7. 3 hours of great music guaranteed there. Let's see. Good morning to our very own Billy the Kid. Billy Howe. Billy's he's busy painting his grandson's bedroom. Oh, are you an artist, Billy? Because that paint looks as if it's gone everywhere. Maybe it's a bit of artwork you're doing, but enjoy painting your grandson's bedroom. And talking about naming one nightclub or dance hall that you'd bring back from last Friday or Saturday night. Thanks for your comments. I'll read some more out. Billy says, I'd have brought back Tito's nightclub in Romano's Ballroom. Oh, great memories. Great tunes here on Belfast 89. Good morning, it's Desi with you right through till 1 live here in Studio 1. This is Paul Young and Love of the Common People.

Hello to Donna, Elsa and Aileen. Thanks very much indeed for your company. Soupy in Willowville says, Desi, the Green Bar on the Glen Road would be one of those places he'd bring back for one last Friday or Saturday night. Harry says, Desi, I'd bring back Rumpole's. Great memories there. Keep them coming.

Gorgeous over there. Foreground Attraction and Find My Love. Haven't heard that in absolute donkeys. Okay, the answer to the TV theme tune teaser. It wasn't Vandervoort. It wasn't horse racing. It was, of course, Ski Sunday. Ski Sunday was the answer we were looking for. Well done to Trevor, Shankill Lenger Centre. Trish and Lisburn got it right. Stephen and Ards. Shima Delaney. William and Orangefield. Wilson. Hannah. Mark and Banbridge. Good morning to you. Stephen in Western Australia. Well done to you, Stephen Lowry. Let's see. Connor in Short Strand got it right, as did Soupy in Willowville. Deagle and Cathy. Francie Murdoch got it right. Gatwick Glen got it right. Winner today. Don't Take Off the Lid. Bucket of Steam on the way to Malachy. Well done, Malachy. Oh, it's been a long time coming, hasn't it, Malachy? Well done to you. Taking us up to the news at midday, Searchers and Needles and Pins. Stay with us on Belfast 89.

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1: From the Sky News Centre at midday, US peace envoys have arrived in Kyiv today as part of a diplomatic effort to try and end the war in Ukraine. Jared Kushner and Steve Witkoff met Russia's president yesterday. A partial three-day ceasefire is in place while negotiations continue. A senior cabinet minister has condemned masked protesters who blocked people going in and out of the port of Dover yesterday. Hundreds marched through the town, with videos appearing to show them chanting "Stop the boats" as police officers followed. Business Secretary Jonathan Reynolds has responded to the idea that police were completely unaware of the protest.
2: I'm not going to comment on the security and policing side of it, but I do think our police forces deal with a great deal across British towns and cities. And these days, people can use modern communications in ways that do make things happen quickly. I think on the whole, the police handle it very well. But look, peaceful protest, yes. Those kind of scenes, absolutely not.
1: Meanwhile, he's also said he's very confident that the government will succeed in reducing the UK's ballooning welfare bill. Jonathan Reynolds says reforming the system will be a mission for Andy Burnham. Nearly 56,000 children with special educational needs and disabilities are expected to miss school this September, despite being enrolled. According to polling commissioned by Ambitious About Autism, just under 1 in 10 say the school place offered's not suitable for their child's need. Carrie Howarth's son is autistic.
3: Felt like I was sending him into the lion's den and I was just leaving him. And as a parent, to do that to your child, it's the worst feeling. I'm just watching him go into the space where I know he's not getting the support he needs.
1: The government's previously said it's committed to reforming the SEND system. Economists say the UK economy is likely to have shrunk in July with pressure from weak retail sales and higher energy costs. The Office for National Statistics will release the official figures next week. And the King and Queen are expected to meet Andy Burnham and his wife at Balmoral later today. Charles and Camilla were at Royal Deeside yesterday to start the annual Bryn Mawr gathering. That's the latest on Faye Rowley.

over there, Giorgio Moroder and Phil Oakley, and together in Electric Dreams, and kicking off the third and final hour of the Sunday Social with me, Desi Flood, in for Dave, right through till 1 o'clock. You're very welcome indeed. Was, of course, a bit of a Bruce Springsteen and Dancing in the Dark. Bit of a Brucey bonus there, of course. Hello to our very own Belfast Mermaid. That's Susan Gillen. When I've been asking you, still love to hear your thoughts and comments. Name one nightclub or dance hall you'd bring back for one last Friday night. Susan says the Crescent, or the Crezzy there in Sandy Row on a Thursday night. She spent her student nights there. Did you indeed, Susan, you dark horse? Don't forget, you can listen to Susan every Monday and Thursday evening between 7 and 10.

From that, Billy Joel and Up Time Girl. Don't forget, if you want a shout out between now and 1 o'clock, 02890-2389-89 is the telephone number. 07486-893 247 get you through on the text or WhatsApp. You can email studio at belfast89.com. Stephen and Ardson, when I've been asking you to name me one nightclub or dance hall you'd bring back for one last Friday or Saturday night, he said Desi the Floral Hall. Many thanks indeed for that. Pam says the Boom Boom Rooms, Desi. Andy says Papillon at Stormont Hotel, and Claire Sayers said the King Arthur in Cornmarket. Oh, I'm sure that brings back memories for a lot of people. Yeah, let me know, name me one nightclub or dance hall you'd bring back for one last Friday or Saturday night, or, you know, Sunday, Monday, Tuesday, Wednesday, Thursday, whatever. Here's a tune and a half from Mike and the Mechanics here on Belfast 89, and it's The Living Years.

song. Taking us all the way back to 1988 when it was released. Brilliant song, Mike and the Mechanics and the Living Year. So quite a few of you have gotten contact throughout the last 2 hours or so, asking you to name one nightclub or dance hall you'd bring back for one last Friday or Saturday night, or Sunday, Monday, Tuesday, Wednesday or Thursday. It doesn't have to be those nights, whatever you think would bring back great memories. Okay, we've had the Pappy Lawn again in Stormont Hotel by Danny. Stephen, Western Australia, says Desi the Apricorn couldn't beat it. Dempsey's Nightclub on the Dublin Road, says Wilson the Security Man. And the Top Hat in Lisburn, says Lorna in Finicky. And Lorna, I know you enjoyed the tune there from Solomon King, She Wears My Ring. You hadn't heard it in ages. Burberry's in Portrush, says our very own Olga. Keep them coming.

0: born Terence Perkins on the 13th of August 1941, also professionally known as Craig Douglas, and that was his only UK chart topper, Only 16, which outsold Sam Cooke's original version there. And unfortunately, Craig Douglas passed away a couple of days ago. Sad news there indeed.
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0: walls. They've even got a bamboo floor in the House of Bamboo.
1: The brilliant House of Bamboo with Andy Williams. Hello to Pauline Quinn and Desi. Queen's Court in Bangor was the place to go. She used to go there in the 70s during the Troubles and absolutely loved it. Hello to Shimmy. Shimmy says, Desi, the Saunders Club on a Saturday night was Bamboo with Andy Williams. Hello to Pauline Quinn and Desi. Queen's Court in Bangor was the place to go. She used to go there in the 70s during the Troubles and absolutely loved it. Hello to Shimmy. Shimmy says, Desi, the Saunders Club on a Saturday night was great. And Danny says, Ta Lockies as well was hard to beat.

Yo, Bernie and Ballyronan, I can see the helicopter from here in Belfast over your house entertaining the good people of Ballyronan. Hopefully you enjoyed that. And anyone else having a wee dance around the scullery? Hello to Robert. Robert, good to talk to you on the phone. He said, Desi, Selma Osborne's the 69 Club in High Street. Everybody remember that great place to go there, almost opposite where Iceland is. And also, John, good to talk to you on the phone. John says, Desi, the Paradise Lost Club at the side of the Europa was the place to go in the 90s. Great memories. Okay, this afternoon there'll be some showery rain spreading east. Strong southerly winds with a chance of coastal gales. Winds easing somewhat in the afternoon. It'll become warmer though, they're telling us. Haha, yeah, believe it when I say it. Maximum temperature 21 degrees.

0: Hi folks, George Jones here, on to talk about Belfast 89 and a certain Mr. Desi Flood.
1: Oh, I love him, George!
0: You stay out of anything, silly.
1: But I listen to him all the time, and he plays proper music at a great station. And as he says, where would you get it for 50 pound? Go Desi!

one and only Spit On Me Diggy Diggy Rock there, and Angeline, as requested by Pam. And before that, the brilliant Chris Stapleton and Tennessee Whiskey. Great songs to sing along to.

0: what's coming. No show like a Joe show, eh? Where would you get it for 50? Ball Money with me, Desi Flood on Belfast 89. And before that, Dickie Rock and Angeline. Hello to our very own Terry Milligan. Rang me up and said, I think he got it mixed up. He thought he was talking to Dave. Any chance of a bit of AC/DC? Maybe have to wait to next week when Dave's back. Wherever he's up to. Okay, thanks very much indeed. What about 30-odd suggestions and bringing back memories of name me one nightclub or dance hall you'd bring back from one last Friday or Saturday night. Maxime's on Fountain Lane is another. Daddy's Cavern at Sammy Houston's Jazz Club. Mint Imperial Hotel, the Marquee Club and the Astor Club. Keep them coming.
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2: 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Come and get it.

Traveling Wilburys, of course, at the end of the line. Charlie's been on set. Desi, Glen Park Social Club on a Saturday night was amazing back in the day. Wish you could bring it back. Okay, here's a tune and a half from REO Speedwagon, and they want to keep on loving you. Oh, about 10 minutes to go before it's Sam the Man McFerrin.

there from Audio Speedwagon. Keep on loving you, and especially for Aiden, who's on his break at work at the moment. Danny's been in contact saying, Desi the Egg, the Globe, and Jerry says, Desi, what about the Plaza?

Oh, Eddie Grant there. He doesn't want to dance, but a lot of you did want to dance back in the day. Oh, we've had about over 30 suggestions of naming one nightclub or dance hall you'd bring back from one last Friday or Saturday night. Hello to Mary Kelly. Mary, how you doing? Good to talk to you on the phone. Mary was going on saying, I didn't mention the Plaza. I did mention the Plaza, but you may have missed it. You've only been dancing around the scullery, Mary. And she says, Desi, it was the only dance hall with a revolving stage, and she remembers the brilliant Brian Rossi from the day. Oh, brilliant. Well, Mary Kelly, thanks very much indeed, and thanks to everyone who suggested a nightclub or dance hall you'd bring back. Okay, Sam the Man McFerrin coming on very shortly between 1 and 4. Olga's on between 4 and 7. Bill Smith is between 7 and 10. And it's the overnight jukebox until a Monday morning breakfast show. And, of course, Neil takes you through the breakfast show. I'm back tomorrow on the afternoon show between 2 and 4. Love to have your company then, as well as the usual breakfast show 8 to 10 Tuesday and the usual Wednesday afternoon show between 2 and 4. Love to have your company. Enjoy the rest of what you're doing from me, Desi Flood. Sam McFerrin on the way. Stand by for that. Going to leave you with a bit of Starship and We Built This City. Thanks very much indeed for your company over the last 3 hours. Dave is back next week. See you tomorrow between 2 and 4 on the wireless. Bye-bye. Cheerio.

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1: From the Sky News Centre at 1, Volodymyr Zelensky's welcomed US envoys to Kiev for talks aimed at bringing an end to Russia's war in Ukraine. Jared Kushner and Steve Witkoff met with Vladimir Putin in Moscow yesterday, who praised Donald Trump. The White House has suggested next steps in the negotiations will be announced in the coming weeks. Sir Laurie Bristow, former UK ambassador to Russia, believes President Trump will want something to show for it.
2: We're in a world of rising oil prices, rising commodity prices, rising inflation. And of course, the midterm elections are coming in the US. So I rather suspect that what Mr. Trump is looking for here is to find some kind of accommodation with the Russians that will take some of those pressures off him.
1: A senior cabinet minister says police handled a major protest in Dover well. Questions have been asked as to why Kent officers didn't know about the demonstration yesterday in which the port was blocked. The business secretary says he's very confident that the government will succeed in reducing the UK's ballooning welfare bill. Sir Keir Starmer's government had attempted to cut personal independence payments only to be forced to backtrack. Jonathan Reynolds says reforming the system will be a mission for Andy Burnham.
3: The proposal that Alan Milburn is working on, working across government, is about getting more young people into work, not going on to this route where they are sort of permanently tied in to a sickness system that will blight their lives. It's a moral argument, not just an economic or a political argument.
1: Meanwhile, economists say the UK economy is likely to have shrunk by 0.1% in July, with pressure from weak retail sales and higher energy costs. Official figures are due out next week. Despite being enrolled in school, nearly 56,000 children with special educational needs and disabilities are expected to miss it this month. A poll commissioned by an autism charity suggests most parents lack confidence in mainstream schools' ability to support their children. And the King and Queen have arrived in Royal Deeside for the start of the annual Braemar Gathering. The Highland Games involves hammer throwing. That's the latest. I'm Laura Safe.

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1: Classic hit, Spellfire, Steady Nine, Sunday afternoon, and a classic tune from Julie Mitchell and the Big Yellow Taxi. And just after 1 o'clock, the glam rock band Hello and the New York Groove. Big thanks to Desi for the mid-morning show between 10 and 1. Desi back on breakfast, Tuesday morning, 8 o'clock. Good afternoon, Belfast. Sam McFerrin here with you right through until 4 o'clock this afternoon. We had some rain showers overnight and this morning, but it should become dry this afternoon, staying dry. 19 degrees across the city at the moment.

Classic Hits, Belfast 89, Brian Hyland, Sealed with a Kiss. And also in there, an absolute epic from Queen of Disco, Donna Summer, and MacArthur Park. So, Desi was just telling me, not only is he back on breakfast on Tuesday morning at 8 o'clock, but Desi Flood will be back tomorrow afternoon on the afternoon show between 2 and 4. A double bumper of Desi Monday and Tuesday. Tell me this, would you marry just for money? Because Katie Price has officially dumped her husband Lee Andrews on WhatsApp. Apparently he promised her a share of his £37 million fortune. She got a financial expert to check his account, and it turns out he actually had just £2.22. £2.22. She says she's finally come to her senses, but let's be honest, it looks like she just married for money, but all she got was loose change.

classic hits, Belfast 39. A big shout out and a big hello to Claire Batten in Bangor. Good afternoon, Claire. Hi to your mum as well, Mum Heather, Dad Jim. Thank you so much indeed for tuning in to Classic Hits Belfast 89 on this Sunday afternoon. And I hope you're all having a fabulous, lovely Sunday afternoon indeed. And I've got plenty more of great music coming your way this afternoon. So stick around if you can and enjoy what we've got for you.

0: classic hits, Belfast 89, Tommy Rowe and Sheila, and before that, the rock vibes of Status Quo and Down Under. Okay, on the way for you, a song that people always think is about exercising and staying healthy, and still to this day, a lot of people think this song is, it's about working out at the gym. But if you actually listen to the lyrics, it is definitely not about the gym. Let's see if you can spot it. Olivia Newton-John on the way for you next.
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Classic Hits, Belfast 89, Albert Hammond, It Never Rains in Southern California. And also in there, the legendary Olivia Newton-John with Let's Get Physical. So summer is officially over and the numbers are in. It turns out we have officially just sweated through the hottest summer in Northern Ireland since records began all the way back in 1884. Absolutely scorching it was. But let's be honest, you could tell how hot it was just by looking at the locals in Belfast. It's only summer in Belfast when the sunburn actually manages to peel over the top of the fake tan. Okay, let's get back to the music. Can we take a cinematic trip with Midnight Cowboy, Harry Nilsson? Everybody's talking at Classic Hits Belfast 89.

classic hits, Belfast 89. Always think as well of Only Fools and Horses every time I hear that song. The Jolly Boys out into Margate. Harry Nielsen, everybody's talking. Checking in now, how's the weather in Belfast? Dry and cloudy here in the city centre. Right now we've a current city temperature at the moment of 19 degrees.

39, a beautiful piece of late 1960s sunshine from the Honeybuzz, and I Can't Let Maggie Go. And before that, a massive throwback from The Move and Blackberry Way. Now, I was just looking through the Sunday newspapers. There's a story in one of today's Sunday newspapers which says that when you reach 50 years old, most people finally think they have their life completely sorted out. I can tell you, when I reached 50, the only thing I actually had to sort out was buying a pair of spectacles. And the other thing I discovered was which side hurts the most when you get out of bed every morning.

0: classic hits, Belfast 89, a massive slice of feel-good energy. King Harvest and Dancing in the Moonlight. Okay, on the way for you. Sometimes at home, I don't always listen to the music of Jim Morrison and the Doors, but when I do, so do the neighbours. The American rock band The Doors and their debut single from 1967 is on the way for you next.
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classic hits, Belfast 89. Now that's what I call a combo of tunes. Keith 98.6. And I started off that segment with the Doors and Break On Through to the Other Side. So we know for sure now that summer is finally over, because the Blackpool Illuminations were officially switched on Friday evening. I know some people on their way over from Belfast this weekend, hoping to catch the spectacular. But let's be honest, flying all the way to Blackpool just to see a load of bright lights, I think that's a little bit desperate. If they wanted to stand around in the freezing cold and stare at an absolute circus lit up by neon, they could have just stayed at home and walked down Shaftesbury Square at 2 o'clock in the morning.

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Everly Brothers, Till I Kissed You. Before that, David Bowie with the absolute masterpiece, Life on Mars. Top stories, Making the Sky News at 2 o'clock are on the way. And I'll get those stories to you very soon.

0: Classic hit, Belfast 89, Mud and the Cat Crept In. So after 2 o'clock, the band Racy on the way for you with a good old rock and roll song. Also on the way, we've had so many silly songs over the years, but Jim Stafford had one that was an absolute big favourite. It wasn't just a silly song, it had a great melody and great instrumentals as well. And listen out as well for the rock band Three Dog Night with a song that is over 50 years old now, but it's still uplifting and amazing. Check those songs out after 2 o'clock. The news is on the way for you next.
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2: From the Sky News Centre at 2, Donald Trump's peace envoys have arrived in Kyiv as part of efforts aimed at ending Russia's war with Ukraine. Jared Kushner and Steve Witkoff have been greeted by the Ukrainian president as they try to revive talks following attacks on both sides. The Kremlin described yesterday's meeting with President Putin as productive. Our Moscow correspondent Ivor Bennett says Volodymyr Zelensky has been calling on them to visit for quite a long time.
3: It's a chance, he believes, for them to see the effects of Russia's full-scale invasion with their own eyes, and a chance, he hopes, I think, to try and balance the scales of the Trump administration's diplomacy a bit, which they feel and has appeared in many cases to heavily favour Moscow.
2: The business secretary says there'll be no bailout for Jaguar Land Rover amid reports it could cut 4,000 jobs. JLR has confirmed it's opening a voluntary redundancy scheme for salaried and management staff. A cabinet ministers condemned masked protesters at yesterday's demonstration in Dover. Police say no arrests were made, but questions are being asked about how officers appear to have had little warning. Nearly 56,000 children with special educational needs and disabilities are expected to miss school this September despite being enrolled. According to polling commissioned by Ambitious About Autism, just under 1 in 10 say the school place offered is not suitable for their child's needs. Carrie Howarth's son is autistic.
4: Felt like I was sending him into the lion's den and I was just leaving him. And as a parent, to do that to your child, it's the worst feeling. I'm just watching him go into the space where I know he's not getting the support he needs.
2: The government's previously said it's committed to reforming the SEND system. In sports, Gianni Infantino has confirmed he'll stand for re-election as FIFA president in March. He's been under pressure to resign from the position after facing intense backlash for his plans to sell stakes in tournaments, including the World Cup. And today's Premier League football is just getting underway with Everton hosting Manchester United. That's the latest. I'm Barry Green.

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classic hits, Belfast 89, an absolute feel-good anthem. Over 50 years old, but still sounding incredible. 3 to 12 Night and Joy to the World. Before that, we had Jim Stafford with great instrumentals on Spiders and Snakes. And I kicked off just after 2 o'clock with the band Racy and Some Good Old Rock and Roll, Some Girls. Glenn has just checked in from West Sussex, and he's not listening alone. Caroline's with him as well. Lovely to have you both on board this afternoon. Hope while you're tuned in, you enjoy the music, guys. Thank you very much indeed for getting in touch.

classic hits, Belfast 89, Sunday afternoon. Lindsay DePaul, Sugar Me. I'm Sam McFerrin until 4 o'clock this afternoon. And thankfully, it's dry across the city this afternoon at the moment. Sitting at a very comfortable 19 degrees across the capital. That's Belfast here. Although it is very cloudy outside.

classic hits, Belfast 89, Dr. Feelgood, Milk and Alcohol. So sadly, summer is over, the kids back at school, and sadly, most parents have now put the holiday suitcases back in the loft while sobbing uncontrollably. Did you give your kids a spray tan before they went back to school so that it looks like they had 6 weeks in Corfu instead of six damp days in Northern Ireland? You will also know now you have to get your autumn clothes back out for the first time since June, which was the last time you actually had to wear them. And tis the season to start reading textbooks. 89.3 FM, Belfast. Textbooks, reading to your kids at bedtime so they will hit the ground running when they go to school tomorrow morning.

0: Classic Hits Belfast 89, the perfect drive time song if you're out there driving this afternoon. Bachman, Turner Overdrive, roll on down the highway. Okay, on the way for you, Debbie Harry and the band coming up with a song from one of the greatest albums of all time. The album was called Parallel Lines. And Blondie is on the way for you next.
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Here in Belfast, cloudy and dry this afternoon, 19 degrees across the city at the moment. Belfast.

Classic Hits, Belfast 89, pure rock and roll adrenaline from Bruce Springsteen and Born to Run. Big shout out this afternoon to Evelyn in Cash in County Fermanagh. Beautiful part of the world, Evelyn. As always, thank you very much indeed for your kind message. Hope you're having a good Sunday afternoon at the moment.

Classic hits, Belfast 89, a beautiful piece of 1967 vocal harmony. The Mamas and Papas, dedicated to the one I love. Now, if you were logged on to social media over the week, you will know that this week was officially National Stand in Front of a Door in Your School Uniform Week on Facebook and Instagram. Absolutely every parent in Belfast posted the exact same photo. But let's be honest, half the kids look so miserable standing by the front door. It didn't look like they were heading off for their first day of primary school. It looked like they were being held hostage by a primary school uniform supplier.

0: Classic Hits, Belfast 89, what a tune. Lou Reed and Walking the Wild Side. Okay, on the way for you next, it's a classic song that will remain relevant for decades, especially that opening section with the guitars. The rock band The Stranglers are on the way for you next.
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Classic hits, Belfast 89, keeping the music going for your Sunday afternoon. That's what we like to do here at Classic Hits, Belfast 89. Ike and Tina Turner with A Fool in Love. Also, The Stranglers, No More Heroes. Before we hit the 3 o'clock news, I'm hoping to squeeze in for you Jimmy Cliff. Also, The Beatles, their debut single from 1962. And also this from The Eurythmics. You, A Place to Chill in My Heart at Classic Hits, Belfast 89.

classic hits, Belfast 89, Jimmy Cliff and Wild World. And before that, the Eurythmics and You Placed a Chill in My Heart. Very soon it's going to be 3 o'clock, which means the latest headlines from the Sky Newsroom will be on the way.

0: classic hits, Belfast 89, The Beatles, Love Me Too. After 3 o'clock, I've got some massive anthems on the way for you. Frankie Valli with a massive cinematic sing-along song from 1978. Also, listen out for Mungo Jerry bringing us some sunshine. And I've also got one of the greatest rock songs ever recorded by The Who. Check those songs out after 3 o'clock. Good afternoon from Belfast. Coming 3 o'clock, the news is next.
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2: From the Sky News Centre at 3, Volodymyr Zelensky's welcome to US envoys to Kyiv for talks aimed at bringing an end to Russia's war in Ukraine. Jared Kushner and Steve Witkoff met with Vladimir Putin in Moscow yesterday, where the Russian president praised Donald Trump. The White House has suggested next steps in the negotiations will be announced in the coming weeks. Sir Laurie Bristow, former UK ambassador to Russia, believes President Trump will want something to show for it.
3: We're in a world of rising oil prices, rising commodity prices, rising inflation, and of course the midterm elections are coming in the US. So I rather suspect that what Mr. Trump is looking for here is to find some kind of accommodation with the Russians that will take some of those pressures off him.
2: Up to 4,000 jobs are at risk at Jaguar Land Rover over the next 2 years, with the business secretary ruling out a taxpayer bailout. Office staff and managers are being offered voluntary redundancy as the carmaker attempts to slash £1.7 billion in costs. The Conservatives are pledging to cut welfare spending. The Tories say they'll save £23 billion in welfare payments if they come to power, while Reform says they'll avoid spending around £50 billion. In sport, Everton are taking on Manchester United in the opening Premier League game of the day. Live to Shane Pinnington, who's at the Hill Dickinson Stadium.
4: It's Everton 0, Manchester United 0. It's been a half of two halves, if you like. The visitors have had the better of the opening 25 minutes, with Fernandes hitting the bar with a volley and Tielemans and Cunha wasting other good chances. But then Everton slowly grew into the game, with Barry and Branthwaite having good chances for the hosts. I'll be amazed if this game remains goalless here in the second half. It's Everton 0, Manchester United 0.
2: Elsewhere, Hearts are just kicking off at home to Dundee in the Scottish Premiership. Edinburgh rivals Hibs are at St Johnston. And FIFA President Gianni Infantino has reiterated his desire to stand for re-election, despite the continuing controversy surrounding his leadership. He's under severe pressure to resign after trying to sell stakes in the governing body's tournaments, including the World Cup, to private investors. Infantino refused to answer questions about his future when he was asked in Poland yesterday. That's the latest. I'm Danny.

Classic Hits, Belfast 89, a massive rock anthem from The Who, and Won't Get Fooled Again. And before that, Mungo Jerry bringing us Sunshine in the Summertime. And I kick things off just after 3 o'clock with Frankie Valli and Grease. Good afternoon, Belfast. Happy weekend to you. Happy Sunday afternoon. Great to have your company for my final stretch of this afternoon. I'm Sam McFerrin, right through until 4 o'clock with the very best of classic hits for you.

classic hits, Belfast 89, a massive 1979 disco song. Viola Wills, Gonna Get Along With IG9. And before that, some gorgeous harmonies from the Beach Boys and Don't Worry Baby. I was just thinking, remember the old days when we used to sit down as a family and play board games together? Monopoly, Cluedo, Snakes and Ladders. Absolute classics they were. Nowadays, the only family game we ever seem to play at home is, can I charge my phone? Always exactly the same argument. Mine needs charging as well. What percentage is yours on? And of course, naturally, I cheat every single time, because no matter what it says on the screen, mine is always on less than 5%.

0: It's Classic Hits, Belfast 89, Marvin Gaye, Tell Me Terrell. And You're All I Need to Get By. On the way for you, as far as I'm concerned, the best rockabilly band ever. And they're the best. They simply will be no other like these guys. The great legend, the Stray Cats, are on the way for you next.
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Now, I don't know if you saw in one of today's Sunday papers, in the Sunday newspapers, scientists have officially invented a new high-tech smart mattress that is designed to gently nudge you if you start snoring in your sleep. Incredible technology it is, but let's be honest, most people in Belfast already have a completely free, tried and tested piece of technology for that. It's called a sharp elbow from your partner right into the ribs, and it works every time.

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We are sitting at 19 degrees across the capital at the moment, dry and cloudy across Belfast.

classic hits, Belfast 89, Bobby V, Rubber Ball, before that the Velvelettes, and he was really saying something. Don't forget at 4 o'clock, Olco will be taking over the airwaves for the late afternoon show between 4 and 7. Bill Smith keeping you company on the evening show between 7 and 10. 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

0: classic hits, Belfast 89, tearing the roof off the place. The ultimate funk anthem, Funkadelic, and One Nation Under a Groove. Hello to Donna, Elsa and Aileen. Loving the show and the music. Thank you, girls. Always a pleasure to have you on board. I always love to know when you're here. And hello to Glenn in West Sussex, your wife Carolyn. Thank you for your kind comments. Okay, on the way for you next, we are diving straight into the glam rock royalty of Mark Bolan. If you were a teenager in 1972, you definitely had this one blasting out of your bedroom record player. Get ready to stomp your feet. T-Rex on the way for you next.
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Absolutely beautiful. The Carpenters, Rainy Days and Mondays. And before that, glam rock royalty of Mark Bolan and T-Rex. And Children of the Revolution. So that's it for this Sunday afternoon. Thank you so much for listening all over Belfast and beyond and wherever you were listening. Have a fantastic evening, everyone. A brilliant week ahead. Stay safe and take care. I'm going to leave you this afternoon with a fantastic final triple play. Yazoo, Nobody's Diary. Sly and the Family Stone, Dance to the Music. And Queen, Seven Seas of Rye.

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1: From the Sky News Centre at 4, Donald Trump's envoys have concluded their first trip to Kyiv. It's part of a renewed push for peace after Russia's invasion of Ukraine. Jared Kushner, one of the two-man delegation, says the US is determined to find a solution.
2: President Trump would really like to see this. You know, a lot of politicians get afraid of complex problems. President Trump always says the harder it is, if it's worthy, you have to give it everything you have. And so he's very determined to see an end to this war, to see the end of the deaths.
1: An aide to Vladimir Putin says talks with Mr. Kushner and Steve Witkoff in Moscow yesterday were highly useful. Jaguar Land Rover is reportedly about to announce 4,000 job cuts. Business Secretary Jonathan Reynolds, who will meet leaders from the car-making giant in the coming days, says there'll be no government bailout. Meanwhile, Mr. Reynolds says he's very confident that the government will succeed in reducing the UK's ballooning welfare bill. He says reforming the system will be a mission for Andy Burnham. To sport and the F1 result to come in a moment, but first, Manchester United have been taking on Everton in the first Premier League game of the day, and Shane Pinnington is at the Hill Dickinson Stadium for us.
3: It's finished Everton 2, Manchester United 2, and Ainsley Maitland-Niles injury time cracker has grabbed Everton a point here after Benjamin Sesko looked to have won it for United late on himself. Ryan and Mbeumo put the visitors in front before Tariq George equalised, then Sesko headed home with just 2 minutes left, and Maitland-Niles cracking strike in injury time handed Everton a point. Everton 2 and United 2.
1: Elsewhere in the football this afternoon, champions Arsenal kick off at home to Chelsea later this hour. In the Scottish Premiership, Hearts trail 1-0 to Dundee, while Hibs lead 2-1 against St Johnstone. And following an eventful Italian Grand Prix, Britain's George Russell had to settle for second at Monza. The Mercedes driver was overtaken by title rival and teammate Kimi Antonelli, who fought his way back from 19th in the closing stages. That's the latest. I'm Barry Yates.

Hello and welcome to the late afternoon show. I'm Olga. I'll be keeping you company right up to 7 o'clock this evening, right here from Studio One at Belfast 89. A big thanks to Sam for keeping you entertained over the past few hours, and safe journey home to Bangor, Sam. So coming up this hour, I'm going to be playing some ABBA, some Cliff Richard, some Aretha, the Beatles, and a number one on this day. Starting off, we had the smooth classics of the Bee Gees with How Deep Is Your Love from 1977, and then that classic country ballad, Jeannie C. Reilly with A True Life Recollection of Harper Valley, PTA. Now we have a bit of Shwaddy Waddy, Sweet Little Rock and Roller.

The Johnny Mansingers, Up, Up and Away from 1967. Well, a big thanks to Susan, who covered for me last Sunday while I was away for the bank holiday weekend. And I tuned in when I was away and heard some of the great tracks she was playing. So thanks very much, Susan. And hello to Jack the Hat, who's been in contact, and he's enjoying some of the tracks already. A great playlist here on Belfast 89, all hits from the 60s, 70s and 80s. Well, today is the birthday of Roger Waters, co-founder of Pink Floyd. He was born on the 6th of September, making him 83 today, and he was responsible for some of their great tracks and albums, and this is Another Brick in the Wall.

chart topper from ABBA way back in 1979. 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

Well, it's just gone past 4:30 and the weather forecast for this evening, a mostly cloudy evening with some showers, then turning drier overnight with some clear intervals and just the odd shower in the northwest with a minimum temperature of 12 degrees. And the outlook for tomorrow, Monday, a dry, bright start, then cloud and showers spreading from the west, some very heavy rainfall but brightening up later. Maximum temperature 18 degrees. And a chart topper away back from 1987, George Michael and Aretha Franklin, I Knew You Were Waiting.

Brian Poole and the Tremolos and Candyman. And before that, Twist and Shout from the Beatles. Well, if there was a camera in the studio, I was up dancing away to Twist and Shout. And it's a great record to really get you going on a Sunday afternoon. So now we go back to 1978 with the Tavares, More Than a Woman.

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Paul McCartney and Wings, Live and Let Die, and that was from 1973, and it was for the James Bond film of the same name. Now we have some Haircut 100, Love Plus One.

Well, hello to Bernadette McAllister, who's listening and who also enjoyed the Beatles' Twist and Shout. A couple of tracks coming up the news at 5. So we have the Thompson Twins and their Main Ingredient.

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1: From the Sky News Centre at 5, Donald Trump's envoys say they hope to advance on Ukraine peace talks. They've been hosted by President Zelensky a day after meeting officials in Russia. It's the American representative's first official visit to Kyiv. One of them, Steve Witkoff, says the meeting set a framework for further talks.
2: I would say that we've had very meaningful discussion. Substantive, important, and we're very encouraged. And we look forward to continuing this day as long as it takes.
1: Up to 4,000 jobs could go at Jaguar Land Rover over the next 2 years. It's opening a voluntary redundancy scheme for salaried and management staff. The business secretary says there'll be no taxpayer bailout for the car maker. Meanwhile, Jonathan Reynolds has also condemned yesterday's demonstration in Dover, in which masked protesters blocked access to one of the UK's busiest ports. Footage showed people dressed in black, wearing balaclavas and apparently chanting "Stop the boats." In sports, I'll have the Formula One result shortly for you. But first, football and Premier League champions Arsenal are taking on Chelsea in a London derby. Live to Ryan Brumlow, who is at the Emirates for us.
3: Arsenal 1, Chelsea 1. Kai Havertz has shrank the Gunners level after a terrific response from an early blow inside 2 minutes here. Morgan Rodgers fired Chelsea ahead from the first set piece of the afternoon. Drilled fatally low into Rye's left corner from the edge of the box. But Arsenal have responded with a champion spirit. And Kai Havertz has punctured home the equaliser here. Arsenal on top, Arsenal 1, Chelsea 1.
1: Elsewhere, Everton came from behind twice to grab a 2-2 draw at home to Manchester United in the Scottish Premiership. Hearts were held 1-1 by Dundee, while Hibs were 2-1 winners over St Johnstone. And Kimi Antonelli became the first home driver to win the Italian Grand Prix since 1966. The World Championship leader overtook Mercedes teammate and title rival George Russell with just 3 laps to go, having started 19th on the grid. That's the latest. I'm Barry.

Welcome back to the second hour of the Late Afternoon Show. I'm Olga and I'll be keeping you company right up until 7. And coming up this hour, I'll be playing some Billy Joel, some Bandu Ballet, some Cher, the Kinks, Stevie Wonder and a number one on the state, plus some great tracks from the 60s, 70s and 80s. And hello to Gordon from Ballywalter. I'll be playing a track for you soon. And also to Jack the Hat, I'll be playing a track for you as well. So next we have The Animals, Don't Let Me Be Misunderstood.

0: I make brings me closer, baby, closer to you.
1: And with each beat of my heart, for every day we apart, I'll hunger for every wasted hour.
0: And I-

Well, Jack the Hat, this is a request for the Sardine Boys. I didn't have the particular ABC song you were looking for, but I hope you like this one, Poison Arrow.

And this is for Sorka, who's listening in Valencia on the Belfast 89 app and who's about to go out on a tour of the city on a boat trip. So hope you're enjoying your holiday, Sorka. And this is for you, Sister Sledge, thinking of you.

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Bandhu Ballet with chant number one, I Don't Need This Pressure On. And the band members are Tony Hadley, Gary Kemp, Martin Kemp, Steve Norman and John Cable. And hello to Gordon from Ballywalter, who asked for a Herman Hermits track, and I hope you like this, Something's Happening.

And hello to our very own Susan Gillen, who's out driving around this afternoon. And I know she's got a big fan club. So Dean Martin, Everybody Loves Somebody.

Well, it's just well, the weather forecast will be coming up after Fleetwood Mac's

Well, the weather forecast for this evening, a mostly cloudy evening with some showers, then turning drier overnight with some clear intervals and just the odd shower. And the minimum temperature is 12 degrees. And the outlook for tomorrow, Monday, a dry, bright start, then cloud and shower spreading from the west. Some very heavy rainfall, but brightening up later. A maximum temperature, 18 degrees.

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Joan Armour Trading, way back 1976, Love and Affection. And Jerry was in contact and he was telling me that Clark Peters is a deep voice in Love and Affection, and he also sang for Heatwave on Boogie Nights. And Jerry also liked the John Martin track that I played earlier. And Lawrence was also in contact and he really enjoyed the Darts track, It's Raining. Well, a couple of tracks coming up the news at 5. We have The Kinks, Stevie Wonder, and then a number one from Rod Stewart on this day as well. I hope to see you after the news.

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1: From the Sky News Centre at 6, the two US envoys sent to kickstart talks to end Russia's war in Ukraine are feeling upbeat after a weekend of discussions.
2: The President asked Jared and I to come here because this is so important to him. I think we really feel good about what has happened in the conversations in Moscow and now the conversations here. I want to thank you, President Zelensky, for your hospitality.
1: That's one of them, Steve Witkoff. He and Jared Kushner held talks with Vladimir Putin in Moscow yesterday before getting a train to Kyiv and having discussions with President Zelensky earlier. Exit polls suggest Germany's far-right AfD has come first in a regional election in Saxony-Anhalt. It appears they've fallen just short of the majority needed to become the country's first far-right state government, though, since the Second World War. Up to 4,000 jobs could go at Jaguar Land Rover over the next 2 years. The business secretary says there'll be no taxpayer bailout for the carmaker. A volcano has erupted in Indonesia, causing flight cancellations. Jakarta's international airport is affected, as well as other domestic terminals. In sport, Arsenal are looking to continue a 100% start to the Premier League title defence at home to Chelsea. Live to the Emirates, and Ryan Bromelu.
3: Arsenal 2, Chelsea 1. Mikel Arteta's men have got a grip of this game now. Kessier, Martin, Ødegaard, but Havertz is so important in the build-up. It's his dummy that allows it to roll through the Chelsea back line and Ødegaard to tuck home the Arsenal seconds and to turn this game around. But Chelsea in recent moments sniffing for an equaliser and needed Konsa to thwart his former teammate Rodgers to prevent a one-on-one. Arsenal 2, Chelsea 1.
1: Manchester United narrowly missed out on a first away win of the season as they were held 2-2 at Everton. Hearts are up to second in the Scottish Premiership with a dramatic 2-1 victory at home today. And Edinburgh rivals Hibs couldn't relieve the pressure on boss David Gray with a 2-1 defeat at St Johnstone. And Britain's George Russell has had to settle for second behind Kimi Antonelli in an eventful Italian F1 Grand Prix. That's the latest. I'm Barry.

Welcome back to the final hour of the Late Afternoon Show. I'm Olga and I'll be here with you right up until 7, and then Bill will be keeping you company this evening. And this hour I'll be playing some Frank Sinatra, Donna Summer, Mary Hopkins, Blondie, Madness and a number one on this date. And hello to Rose and Steve who've been in touch and who are enjoying the tracks this Sunday afternoon. Next we have some Roxy Music. Oh yeah.

Survivor with Eye of the Tiger, and that was a number one on the 6th of September, way back in 1982, and it was the track for the film Rocky 3. And for all of those watching the Katie Taylor fight last night and hanging up her gloves as a boxing legend, that was very appropriate. Now we have a track for Michael, who's been in contact. Michael is our listener in Liverpool, and he's a big Bruce Springsteen fan, and this is Hungry Heart.

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you Maud Ska fans out there, Madness with Baggy Trousers, away back from 1980. And actually today, 60 years ago, Star Trek was first broadcast, but it was not in America. It was actually broadcast first in Canada. So Captain Kirk, Mr. Spock and the Enterprise actually made their first television voyage north of the border. Now we have Frank Sinatra, It Had to Be You.

smooth ballad of Style Council, Long Hot Summer. And it's hard to believe the summer's nearly coming to an end. You can definitely see the evenings darkening around 9 o'clock. And I sent a message into Terry during the week. I was out shopping and all the Christmas stuff was on the shelves. I just couldn't believe it. There were selection boxes and items and gifts. And I haven't even got to Halloween yet. So I know the time will go very quickly between now and at the end of the year. Now we have some Amy Stewart, way back from 1979, which was a disco melody covering the Doors version of Light My Fire. And I hope you enjoy it.

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3: 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Come and get it.

for all those Eagles fans, peaceful, easy feeling. Well, on this day in 1970, Jimi Hendrix played what was to be his final live concert in the German island of Fernum. Hendrix delivered a full set, but 12 days later, on the 18th of September, he died in London, aged just 27. And this is Crosstown Traffic.

the legend of Jimi Hendrix. Well, Bill's in the studio getting ready for his show at 7, so stay tuned and keep him company right throughout the rest of this evening. And we have a few more tracks before the news at 7 o'clock. And next one is way back to 1977, Donna Summer with Love's Unkind, and it was 13 weeks in the charts.

Donna Summer, Love's Unkind. Well, thanks to everyone for your company over the past 3 hours, and for those of you who also got in touch and with phone calls, messages, emails and texts. And stay tuned for Bill for the rest of this evening, playing hits from the 60s, 70s and 80s. Two tracks to the news, Rose Royce, I Want to Get Next to You, and a chart topper from David Essex. Good night.

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1: From the Sky News Centre at 7, Donald Trump's envoys say they hope to advance on Ukraine peace talks. They've been hosted by President Zelensky a day after meeting officials in Russia. It's the American representative's first official visit to Kyiv. A far-right party in Germany is on course to lead a state for the first time since the Second World War. Exit polls project AfD has taken 44% in Saxony-Anhalt, just short of a majority. Our Europe correspondent Alistair Bunkle is in the counting hall.
2: You have now potentially a right-wing party like AfD gaining power in a state, and that will give them control over education, policing, intelligence, culture, you know, a lot of power.
1: Unite the Union says it will leave no stone unturned to support Jaguar Land Rover workers after reports that up to 4,000 jobs could go. The carmaker has opened a voluntary redundancy programme for salaried and management staff as it looks to cut around £1.7 billion in costs. A 22-year-old man has been charged after an explosive device was found during a security alert in County Armagh. Police recovered it while searching a house in Silverbridge yesterday. In sport, Arsenal made it 3 wins from 3 to start the defence of their Premier League title with a 2-1 victory at home to Chelsea. Captain Martin Odegaard got the winner.
3: It was a big game, massive game, tough opponent, you know, really hard for us. It's just a really good team, you know, so it's a big fight and we got there in the end, so yeah, brilliant.
1: Everton scored a dramatic stoppage time equaliser in a 2-2 draw at home to Manchester United. In the Scottish Premiership, Hearts were 2-1 winners over Dundee, while Hibs suffered defeat by the same score at St Johnstone. And Kimi Antonelli became the first home Formula One driver to win the Italian Grand Prix since 1966. The World Championship leader overtook Mercedes teammate and title rival George Russell with just 3 laps to go, having started 19th on the grid at Monza. That's the latest. I'm Barry.
4: Seven to ten, Bill Smith will play you all the classics from the '60s, '70s, and '80s.

How you doing? There are 5 minutes past the hour, 7 o'clock. George Michael, I'm your man. I'm your man right through to 10 o'clock tonight. Bill Smith in the hot seat. Thank you so much for Olga for a wonderful set there from 4 o'clock right through to 7 this evening. And Sam McFerrin was on before Olga playing some good tunes. Hard to look in the library after those two people have been on board. It's the same when Terry's in there on a Saturday afternoon. They pick all the good tunes, leave me with nothing. I'm only kidding. No, I've got some good stuff lined up for you. This one here, Yvonne Element, and If I Can't Have You from the movie Saturday Night Fever.

Hard to believe it's the 6th of September, a Sunday night, 16 degrees outside this evening, and it says it's going to stay like that for the next hour or so. Hard to beat. It's a beautiful evening out there in Belfast City Centre. You're very welcome if you just joined me. I'm through to 10 o'clock tonight. Give us a shout if you don't want to request.

all the classics all the time. ABBA, Knowing Me, Knowing You. 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I was asking Olga what she was doing last night. She says she was watching the Katie Taylor fight. So there you are.

0: 16 minutes past the hour of 7 o'clock, a Sunday night coming live from Belfast City Centre with myself, Bill Smith, right through to 10 o'clock tonight. Send a listen to Jim. Jim's down in Newcastle, and he's telling me all the football results, but I better not mention him because my brother tapes him, so he does. He goes, don't be telling me any of them football results over the air.
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Charlie Rich, 1973, and went to number one, stayed there for a few weeks. I've got three all together, 70s after seven. That's your first one up. The next one, it's very, very noticeable. The guy was Starsky and Hutch, so he was. He was Starsky in the show, and he was also a pretty good singer into it. This one here, another number one as well, Silver Lady.

Yes, the year was 1977. And of course, I got it wrong. He was actually Hutch, so he was in Starsky and Hutch. My own phone was pinging, plus Ed very, very kindly sent me a text into the station to say, Bill Smith, you got that one wrong. But anyway, I can put my hands up to that one. So up next, this one here, 1976, another great classic, Chicago.

Margo. It got to number one in October 1976 and stayed there for a few weeks. St. Louis 72, Philip and Elaine and Dan Patrick. They said at least people are listening to you making the mistakes. They can ring in and correct you. Well done. Up next, this one here, Bananarama, Cruel Summer, and then I'm going to let you know what's happening with the weather outside.

0: in the northwest with a maximum temperature of 12 Celsius. Now, Monday, this is the one that was meant to be reading, a dry, bright start to a cloudy day with showers spreading from the west and some heavy spells. Again, later in the afternoon, it's going to be a maximum temperature of 18 Celsius, so it's not that bad. Still a wee bit of summer weather there. Up next, we've got some good music from the Average White Band and Donna Summer straight after that one.
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All the classics all the time right here in Belfast 89. The Average White Band, Let's Go Round Again. Send hello this evening to Sally. She says, I'm down here in the Loch Shore, going for a bit of a walk on the beach and just chilling out and listening to the radio. So she says, keep playing some of those tunes that are making me walk a wee bit faster. Definitely do that for you, Sally. Also send hello this evening to Antoinette. It's her birthday tomorrow. Wishing her a big happy birthday. She wanted a song from Donna Summer. This one's for you. This time I know it's for real. Exactly. 20 minutes to the hour of 8 o'clock on a Sunday night.

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1: FM, Belfast 89. We got it together, didn't we? Nobody but you.

classics all the time. Barry White, The First, The Last, My Everything. And exactly heading over a quarter to the hour of 8 o'clock. And news is top of the hour from Sky News. This one here, the Electric Light Orchestra, send hello this evening to Michelle, also to Diane tonight. How are you doing there? I hope you're keeping well.

one and only Jeff Lynne and Electric Light Orchestra from their album A New World Record. That LP, I bought it many, many years ago. Great song. Great tracks that all came from that album. Saying hello this evening to Michael tonight. Michael's a big ELO fan. Michael, that one was for you. Up next, we're still to come. We've got Dr. Hook, we've got Hot Chocolate, and we've also got Olivia Newton-John that's going to take us right there to the top of the hour off the news.

Dr. Hook. All the classics all the time right here at Belfast A9. Say hello this evening to Heather and Nicola. How are you, Heather and Nicola? They're out all day on their push bikes and they're just heading home. So you might get your lights ready and switched on. Playing this one here for you. Hot chocolate and you win again.

0: Olive Newton-John and the Electric Light Orchestra with Zenodin. Still to come straight after the news, we've got the Drifters, Elvis Presley, Ashford and Simpson. So don't go anywhere. The news from Sky at 8 o'clock.
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2: From the Sky News Centre at 8, the two US envoys sent to kickstart talks to end Russia's war in Ukraine are feeling upbeat after a weekend of discussions.
3: The President asked Jared and I to come here because this is so important to him. I think we really feel good about what has happened in the conversations in Moscow and now the conversations here. I want to thank you, President Zelensky, for your hospitality.
2: That's one of them, Steve Witkoff. He and Jared Kushner held talks with Vladimir Putin in Moscow yesterday before getting a train to Kyiv and having discussions with President Zelensky earlier. They say they hope three-way talks can restart soon. A far-right party in Germany is on course to lead a state for the first time since the Second World War. Exit polls project AfD has taken 44% in Saxony-Anhalt, just short of a majority. Up to 4,000 jobs could go at Jaguar Land Rover over the next 2 years. The business secretary says there'll be no taxpayer bailout for the carmaker. In sport, Chelsea's winning start to the Premier League is over after a 2-1 defeat at Champions Arsenal. The visitors went ahead after just 2 minutes but conceded in each half. Boss Xabi Alonso says it's a bit of a disappointing result.
4: A defeat has to hurt. It has been a very intense game with different moments for everything. We had chances to equalise in first half as well, a couple of chances. So it was tight game with details, but never happy if you lose.
2: Elsewhere in the football and staying in the Premier League, Manchester United also let a lead slip as they were held 2-2 at Everton. Hearts are up to second in the Scottish Premiership with a dramatic 2-1 victory at home to Dundee. Edinburgh rivals Hibs suffered a 2-1 defeat at St Johnstone. And Britain's George Russell has had to settle for second in an eventful Italian F1 Grand Prix. The Mercedes driver was overtaken by title rival and teammate Kimi Antonelli, who fought his way back from 19th in the closing stages. That's the latest. I'm Barry Green.
5: Bill Smith.

past the hour of 8 o'clock, a Sunday night, coming live from Belfast City Centre with the Drifters. Come over to my place. Listen, how are you? I hope you're keeping well there. I've got some requests. We'll get them on after this one from Elvis Presley.

Okay, all the classics all the time. Hard to beat that one there. Teddy Burr, send a little statement to D up there in West Belfast. D, how are you doing there? Hope you're keeping well. Try and stick away on a wee bit of mud for you later on. Also to Johnny and Michelle. They're just back, all the way back from Newcastle. They said they had a really, really nice day. The weather was cracker, and it says it's dead dry the whole day. This one for you is all this one here. And for love's sake, Ashford and Simpson, solid as a rock. Oh.

All the classics all the time right here at Belfast 89. Coming live from Belfast City Centre on a Sunday night. Where else would you be? It says it's 18 degrees out there this evening. And it says there's a possibility of a wee bit of light rain. I have to say a big hello tonight to Samantha. Samantha's listening in Cumber. The app is amazing. You're not in Belfast. Click into the app and you can listen to us. This one's for you, Samantha. James Taylor, great classic, and You've Got a Friend.

15 minutes past the hour of 8 o'clock. James Taylor, all the classics right here at Belfast 89. You've Got a Friend. Up next, we've got Blondie. Picture this. Say hello to 72 Maggie tonight. Maggie says, just getting all the kids' clothes ready for school tomorrow. It's that time of the evening, unfortunately, Maggie. Well, listen. Sit back, chill out, Maggie. And listen to a bit of Blondie. That's for you.

Don't forget, if you're trying to give us a shout, it's Belfast Studio at BelfastA9. And you can send me an email, or you can WhatsApp me, and we'll get a request. I'll be up before I leave at 10 o'clock tonight. Dionne Warwick, Heartbreaker, up next.

Hey, how you doing there? 22 minutes past the hour of 8 o'clock. A Sunday night coming live from Belfast City Centre. It says 18 degrees outside tonight. St. Louis even to Loretta. Loretta was asking me to play something from Gene Pitney. There you go, Loretta. Up next for you.

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0: band, all the classics, all the time right here at Belfast 89. Still to come, we've got The Police, and we've also got The Pretenders. The weather is up just after The Police.
1: 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And don't forget to say you heard about Nemo's on Belfast 89, 90 60 59 53. Come and get it.

0: Sting and the Police there. Every breath you take, I'm going to tell you what's happening outside as far as the weather goes. This evening, we'll get a wee jingle going here and then we'll know exactly what's happening. So this evening it's saying that it's mostly... this evening is mostly cloudy with some showers turning dry overnight. And it says that maximum temperature will be 12 Celsius. So it's not a bad evening. Tomorrow will be a bright start with cloudy showers spreading from the west. Some heavy and ending up later in the afternoon to bring a maximum temperature of 18 Celsius. So it's brightening up in the afternoon with a maximum temperature of 18 Celsius tomorrow. So it's not too bad.
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All the classics, all the time. 20 minutes hour of 9 o'clock, a Sunday night, coming live from Studio One, right in the centre of Belfast. Saying hello this evening to Christina. Christine, how are you? She's over on holiday at the moment. This one's for you. She wanted ABBA. S.O.S.

Well, planned up this evening for Christine over in Holiday from England. She knows your sister, said Christine. She says, don't be getting too comfortable. She says, the B&B's closing for the season. So it's nearly time to go home. Isn't that lovely? That's coming from Catherine, so it is. So listen, hope you're having a nice time there. UB40, I've got you, babe.

UB40 and Chrissy Hynde, I got you, babe. I'm going to tell you what's happening tomorrow morning. Neil's on the breakfast show. It kicks off from 8 o'clock right through to 10 tomorrow morning. Then we've also got Mervyn in there. No, we've got Lisa in there. Lisa's back in with Lady Joyce, so she is from 10 o'clock right through. And we've got the lunchtime jukebox. Then we have got, straight off that, we've got Louis. Louis's on from 2 o'clock right through to 4. And then tomorrow we've got Stephen Andrews is not in, so Terry Mulligan's sitting in for Stephen, and Terry's going to be doing the drive time show. Susan's back in after that at from 7 o'clock right through to 10. She's on the late shift.

10 minutes to hour of 9 o'clock with Van Morrison, Brown Eyed Girl. Jolene says, any chance of playing a bit of ska music? Of course, Jolene, wouldn't let you down with that one. What about this one here? The Specials, Great Classic, and Rat Race up next.

classics all the time right here at Belfast 89. This special is Rat Race. What about this one here? I actually was looking at a television advert the other day, and they're using this in the advert. Tom Robinson, 2468.

All the classics all the time. Still listening to Sandra tonight. Sandra wanted to hear something from the Carpenters. Carpenters going to take us right up to the news at the top of the hour at 9 o'clock from Sky News. Straight after that, after the news, don't go anywhere. We've got Bob Marley, we've got Steve Winwood, and we've got La Belle Park straight

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1: From the Sky News Centre at 9, US envoys say they're encouraged after a first round of peace talks in Kyiv. Jared Kushner told reporters the delegation hopes to make further progress towards ending Russia's war in Ukraine. They were in Moscow yesterday. Germany's far-right party, the AfD, has surged into first place in a regional election. According to exit polls, it's taken 44% of the vote in Saxony-Anhalt, well ahead of the Chancellor's Conservatives. It's still unclear whether it will be able to form Germany's first far-right state government since the Second World War. But the AfD's lead candidate, Ulrich Siegmund, says it's a landmark result.
2: Vision 2026
3: has become reality. We have written history, dear friends. We are taking our country back. It's starting here in Saxony-Anhalt. Finally, we have found ourselves.
1: Three people have been arrested after a car hit three cyclists on a road in Kent, killing two of them. It happened in Cobham near Gravesend this morning. The business secretary says there'll be no bailout for Jaguar Land Rover. It's reported the car maker could cut 4,000 jobs. In sport, defending Premier League champions Arsenal came from a goal down to get a 2-1 win at home to Chelsea. The title holders conceded early but hit back with goals from Kai Havertz and captain Martin Odegaard. Manager Mikel Arteta says it was a fascinating contest.
4: I think from start to finish, it was an absolute joy to watch our team play, compete, the composure, the personality, the threat that we generated. Some huge individual performance as well, and the atmosphere in the stadium is just something great to witness.
1: Manchester United were denied 3 points despite leading twice in a 2-2 draw at Everton. In the Scottish Premiership, Hibs suffered a 2-1 defeat at St Johnstone, while Hearts won by the same score against Dundee. And Formula One World Championship leader Kimi Antonelli fought back from 19th on the grid to win the Italian Grand Prix. That's the latest. I'm Nick Clay.
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5 minutes past the hour of 9 o'clock for the final hour of the program. How are you doing there? I hope you're keeping well. Bill Smith right through to 10 o'clock tonight with Bob Marley, Could You Be Love, Maggie, Sinead and Gillian all requested that one, so that's going out to yourselves. Up next, this one here, great classic, Stevie Winwood and Higher Love.

have to say, a big hello this evening to Arthur tonight. He's not feeling all that well. He says one of those man flus, temperature, just not feeling all that good. And he's working tomorrow morning. That's not good. So it's not Arthur. You may take things pretty easy. Dedicate this one to you here.

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Just 18 minutes past the hour of 9 o'clock. A Sunday night coming live from Studio One right in the heart of Belfast City Centre. St. Louis, even to Gail tonight. Gail, how are you? Gail's up there. And Don Donald, she said she's listening in. This one's for you, Gail. John Denver and Annie Song.

the classics all the time right here at Belfast 89. St. Louis, even to Philip and Catherine in Newcastle. Catherine said they've opened up a new B&B down there in Newcastle. This is for you, Catherine. The Beatles, Hey Jude.

and all the classics all the time right here at Belfast 89. And I'm right here to 10 o'clock tonight. San Luis tuning to Bernadette and her sister Marie down there in Dalkey. They're listening to the program tonight. How are you doing? Hope you are keeping well down there. Also to Huey. Huey's actually heading off on a cruise in November, and he said he's going to have a go at that one there on the karaoke. Hey Jude, there you are. It's hard to beat a bit of karaoke tonight again. The Beatles, Hey Jude, the Beach Boys up next, and then I'm going to give you the final weather of the evening.

Going to tell you what's happening this evening. It says mostly dry this evening, turning dry for the last part of the night, with a wee bit of showers in the northwest with a maximum temperature of 12 Celsius. Tomorrow morning, a bright start to the morning. The clouds spreading in the northwest with brightening up and later in the later part of the day with a maximum temperature of 18 Celsius. So it's actually not that bad. And it's still quite warm, so it is outside this evening. It's saying there's 18 degrees outside, so there you are. It's not too bad. Playing this evening for Michael. He requested some Billy Joel. There you go, Michael. You have great patience.

playing all the classics right here at Belfast 89. Sam McGriff, Uncle, Mrs. Robinson. That was in the movie The Graduate. Long, long time ago. Saying hello this evening also to Deborah Ann. She asked me to play something from Barbra Streisand. Got this one up for you next. Great classic, The Way We Were.

Barbra Streisand, The Way We Were. Still to come, Glenn Campbell up next, Lynn Anderson to follow, and we've got Tony Bennett in there as well. So some great classics before 10 o'clock this evening.

15 minutes to half 10 o'clock this evening. Playing it for Stephanie tonight. She says, one of the first songs that I learned to play on the guitar when I was learning guitar many years ago. So, great classic. Lynn Anderson, Rose Garden.

All the classics all the time right here at Belfast 89, trying to fit as many as possible before 10 o'clock. There's a great classic here. It's going out this evening to Rosemary. She says, "This reminds me of my father so many years ago. Any chance of playing Tony Bennett?" Up next. Here we go.

Chris Norman is playing tonight in the Waterfront. So I've got a song up for Carl next. Living Extraordialis, Carl, pretty appropriate. But before that, we've got this great classic, The Eagles, Hotel California.

Thank you so much for your company. I'm back next Saturday night between 7 o'clock and 10, and Sunday night as well. So whatever you're doing the rest of the week, hope you thoroughly enjoy it. This one up next for all the ones that headed to see Chris Norman playing in the waterfront tonight. Smokey, living next door to Alice. All the best. Take care of yourselves.

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1: From the Sky News Centre at 10, Donald Trump's envoys say they hope to advance on Ukraine peace talks. They've been hosted by President Zelensky a day after meeting officials in Russia. It's the American representative's first official visit to Kiev. One of them, Steve Witkoff, says the meeting set a framework for further discussions.
2: I would say that we've had very meaningful discussion, substantive, important, and we're very encouraged. And we look forward to continuing this day as long as it takes.
1: And Amazon cargo planes overshot the runway at Miami International Airport, striking multiple vehicles and bursting into flames. It's forced the closure of all runways at one of America's busiest travel hubs. There's no word yet on casualties. A far-right party in Germany is on course to lead a state for the first time since the Second World War. Exit polls project AfD's taken 44% in Saxony-Anhalt, just short of a majority. Up to 4,000 jobs could be at risk at Jaguar Land Rover. Office staff and managers are being offered voluntary redundancy as the carmaker tries to slash £1.7 billion worth of costs. The government says there'll be no taxpayer bailouts. In sport, Arsenal made it 3 wins from 3 in the Premier League with a comeback 2-1 victory over Chelsea. Manchester United were held 2-2 at Everton. The visitors twice had the lead but conceded in stoppage time. Boss Michael Carrick says it's tough to take.
3: It hurts, you know, because we came here to win and we put ourselves in a good position and to bounce back and to get that goal and so close to the end, 30 seconds to go. We accept it, obviously, and we've got to learn from it because we'll be in these positions again and we need to make the most of it.
1: And Hearts are up to second in the Scottish Premiership with a dramatic 2-1 win at home to Dundee. Edinburgh rivals Hibs couldn't relieve the pressure on boss David Gray with a 2-1 defeat at St Johnstone. And Britain's George Russell's had to settle for second behind Kimi Antonelli in an eventful Italian F1 Grand Prix. And that's the...

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1: From the Sky News Centre at 11, Donald Trump's envoys have finished their first trip to Kyiv. It's part of a renewed push for peace after Russia's invasion of Ukraine. Jared Kushner, one of the two-man delegations, says the US is determined to find a solution. A far-right party could govern a state in Germany for the first time since the Second World War. It's after exit polls predicted a landslide win for AfD in Saxony-Anhalt. They're expected to win a record 44% of the vote, well ahead of the conservative CDU on 17.8. Alice Weidel, the co-leader of AfD, denied accusations her party's dividing society.
2: That's total rubbish. It's negative framing, it's absolutely ridiculous, and it's laughable. There are a great many people in Germany who trust us. In no time at all, we'll be at 40% at the national level too, and we'll form the next government in Berlin.
1: At least five people are dead after an Amazon cargo plane overshot the runway at Miami International Airport. The aircraft, which was coming in from Puerto Rico, hit several vehicles at around 7 p.m. UK time. Multiple individuals have also been taken to hospital with unknown injuries. Three people have been arrested after a car hit three cyclists on a road in Kent, killing two of them. It happened in the village of Cobham near Gravesend this morning. In sport, Arsenal made it three wins from three to start the defence of their Premier League title with a 2-1 win at home to Chelsea. Captain Martin Odegaard got the winner.
3: It was a big game, massive game. Tough opponent, really hard for us. It's a really good team, so it's a big fight and we got there in the end, brilliant.
1: Everton scored a dramatic stoppage time equaliser in a 2-2 draw at home to Manchester United. And in the Scottish Premiership, Hearts were 2-1 winners over Dundee, while Hibs suffered defeat by the same score at St Johnstone. And Kimi Antonelli became the first home Formula One driver to win the Italian Grand Prix since 1966.

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1: From the Sky News Centre at midnight, five people have died and five others are injured after an Amazon cargo plane sped off the runway at Miami Airport as it came into land this evening. Amazon says it's working closely with local authorities to work out what happened. Germany's far-right party, the AfD, has surged into first place in a regional election. According to exit polls, it's taken 44% of the vote in Saxony-Anhalt, well ahead of the Conservatives. But it's still unclear whether it will be able to form Germany's first far-right state government since the Second World War. The AfD's lead candidate, Ulrich Siegmund, says it's a landmark result.
2: Vision
3: 2026 has become reality. We have written history, dear friends. We are taking our country back. It's starting here in Saxony-Anhalt. Finally, we have found ourselves.
1: Donald Trump's envoys have called talks with Ukrainian President Volodymyr Zelensky meaningful and encouraging. Steve Witkoff and Jared Kushner sat down with the leader during their first visit to Kyiv. In sport, Chelsea's winning start to the Premier League is over after a 2-1 defeat at Champions Arsenal. Boss Xabi Alonso says it's a disappointing result.
4: A defeat has to hurt. It has been a very intense game with different moments for everything. We had chances to equalise in first half as well, a couple of chances. So it was tight game with the details, but never happy if you lose.
1: Manchester United also let a lead slip as they were held 2-2 at Everton. Hearts are up to second in the Scottish Premiership with a dramatic 2-1 victory at home to Dundee. Edinburgh rivals Hibs suffered a 2-1 defeat at St Johnstone. And Britain's George Russell's had to settle for second in an eventful Italian F1 Grand Prix. The Mercedes driver was overtaken by title rival and teammate Kimi Antonelli, who fought his way back from 19th in the closing stages at Monza.

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1: From the Sky News Centre at 1. At least five people are dead after an Amazon cargo plane crashed at Miami Airport yesterday evening. The Boeing 767 overran the runway, crashing into multiple vehicles before catching fire. A police dispersal order is in place as hundreds of protesters have gathered in Portsmouth. It's after 140 migrants in one small boat were intercepted in the English Channel yesterday and taken there. Those demonstrating are trying to stop the new arrivals being sent to a processing centre in Kent, vowing to stay all night, blocking routes away from the marina.